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2: If you're the average person, and the key word here is average, for whatever that means, we'll go through about three of these common bathroom items every year. 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I'm looking for your guess on my Facebook page today. 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Make sure that you hit the like and follow button. We need to be friends. And then send me your message. The average person will go through about three of these common bathroom items every year. What is it?

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1: I've got to talk to some people who work behind the scenes here at the radio station. It is National IT Professionals Day. If you've ever fixed someone's computer by turning it off and back on, and apparently, well, is that all of us? Because I've reset my computer. No, this is National IT Professionals Day. 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

0: 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My 17-year-old niece, who's now in college, is like, be on the lookout for when she comes here. I'm going to want to go. I'm like, oh, great. That's so much money.
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2: The average person will go through about three of these common bathroom items every year. I'm looking for your guess. Matt said toothbrushes.
3: You're so close, Matt.
2: 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I don't know. It's annoying.
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Reacher star Alan Ritchson and his wife Catherine say they're ending their marriage after nearly 20 years. Why is this our business? I appreciate everyone giving me this stuff to talk about on the radio, but I hate when we get into people's business. The note says they met as teenagers. They say their three sons and co-parenting are now a priority. See, that's good. Man, I would not want to be in a relationship and be in Hollywood because nothing's yours.

0: 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That famous dress of Princess Diana's, it's the Black Revenge dress. It's heading to auction, and it could bring as much as $300,000. It became famous the same night Prince Charles publicly admitted his affair. That is so sad. Oh, my gosh, $300,000 for a dress?
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2: The average person will go through about three of these common bathroom items every year. I'm looking for your guess. Matt said toothbrushes.
3: You're so close, Matt.
2: Kelly said bars of soap. Brian said bottles of shampoo, bottles of mouthwash. Nicole, you're getting there. Jason got it right. It's tubes of toothpaste. This is a really good one. Here's the thing, though. It's always annoying when you get to the end of the toothpaste. You try to get out everything you can. And I don't know how to operate one of those little things that crushed. I don't know. It's annoying.
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This is The Jeremy Show, and Stephen Colbert is returning to late night television tonight, but as a guest on Jimmy Kimmel Live. All right. So he's back on late night via somebody else's show. So if you're a fan, just know he'll be on television tonight.

0: It's the Jeremy Show. Oktoberfest starting early in Munich. It begins this weekend. Even though September's still on the calendar, that always messes me up. But apparently October gets the name, September gets the first round, so. Cheers!
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Hey, it's Kendra. I hope you're having a wonderful Tuesday. Let me throw this out there. Have you been thinking about adding a pet to your family? Or maybe you or someone you know would benefit from a companion animal. Have you ever thought about adoption? So I've teamed up with rescues all across the United States, and I post animals on my Facebook page pretty much every single day. So go scroll through and see if any of those animals speak to you and say, "Ooh, yeah, I should be part of your family." It's right there on Facebook, Kendra on the Radio. And thank you so much for considering adoption.

It's Kendra. Have you ever been interested in going to Mars? Not me. I don't want to leave the Earth at all. But if there are a lot of people that are interested in it, like a future mission to Mars. Well, a few days ago, the European Space Agency launched a new experiment in Germany to study how humans cope in social isolation to emulate parts of a potential future mission to Mars. And so six folks volunteered to enter this sealed simulated space station, and they're not going to be able to get out until August. Here's the things that they have to do, some rules that they have to follow while they're in this, sealed space station. Okay. They have to exercise every day. Okay. That's no big deal. They have to give up alcohol. Alrighty. They have to, can't take a daily shower. No fresh produce. You're about to lose me. No sex and no morning coffee. I'm out. The morning coffee was the thing that pushed me over the edge that I wouldn't want to do this anyway. But what was the thing that you had to give up on that list that made you go, no.

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It's Kinder. I saw some science news today that I thought was amazing. Really, really great. So the FDA has recently approved the very first gene therapy that has been shown to restore hearing in people born with a rare genetic form of deafness. Okay. It gives a missing gene to the inner ear and allows a lot of these patients to hear for the very first time. The great news about this is that they're saying this is a historic milestone and could open a lot of door to treatments for broader forms of hearing loss in the future. And so, you know, my son has hearing loss in one ear. My husband is deaf in one ear. And so I'm real excited that they are doing a lot of, having some positive results from this. And I think it's amazing. And for folks that are, you know, born with that rare genetic form of deafness to be able to hear for the first time, this is amazing news. I love to share it. I'm so happy about it.

0: me, baby. It's Kendra with completely random and useless information for your Tuesday night. Did you know the number 187 is connected to murder because of Section 187 of the California Penal Code, which legally defines murder? I had no idea. I never knew that that number was associated to murder. Now I know. The first book that ever included photographs was published in 1843. What were those pictures of? Algae. Yep, algae. And then finally, millions of Americans, including the Bush family, are descendants of this one guy that was on the Mayflower who fell overboard and only survived because he grabbed a rope that was thrown to him. Could have been wiped off the planet. Never existed if that dude would have missed that rope. I find that so interesting. Random and useless, though. You're welcome.
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0: It's Kendra. Here's a question for you. Is there a chance that you are secretly Canadian? So there has been a big rule change in Canada, which means millions more Americans might qualify for dual Canadian citizenship. And that can be you if you can show that you have a Canadian grandparent or even a Canadian great-grandparent. They're going even farther back, sometimes even a great or an even more distant Canadian ancestor. If you can prove it, then you can get dual Canadian citizenship. I think it costs $75 to fill out the application, and it won't be official for around 10 months. But, you know, if you're like, hey, I've got Canadian relatives, you know, and I would like to have dual citizenship, well, what do you think about it? Power 94.
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0: Are you coming in or what?
1: It's Kendra. Have you ever wondered why a crab walks sideways? You're like, no, no, Kendra. I've wondered it, and I saw it online today, and I was like, this is new information to me, and so maybe someone else might be interested in knowing this. So here I am sharing. Okay, it's because scientists say crabs walk sideways because of a single evolutionary change that happened about 200 million years ago, and it found that sideways movement gave early crabs a big survival advantage by making their escapes unpredictable. So now I'm wondering, zombie apocalypse, should we walk like a crab? Something to ponder and just, store it away in case. I mean, that information could come in handy. Let's hope it doesn't.

0: it's Kendra. Now, I'm not trying to be nosy here whenever I ask you this question, okay? I want you to think about when you take a shower, do you face the water or do you face away from the water? So this is like a big debate that's going on online right now of how you shower. I rotate, but I don't face the water the majority of the time. Like the water is going on the back of my head. And I thought everyone showered that way. So whenever I saw that some people stand with their face, just the water, you know, facing the water the whole time, I was so surprised by it. And so big debate online about it. So which side are you on? Are you facing the water? Are you not facing the water? It's a no facing the water situation for me.
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3: You've played it cool and I played it dumb. Don't you think I'm a little too young to be messed with like that?

It's Kendra. There is a new service now that will connect couples to strangers who want to crash their wedding. And I know you're like, what? Why would someone want a stranger to crash their wedding?

And so if a couple, you know, if they've booked a venue and they had to have a certain amount of people, they didn't get that many RSVPs back, folks can purchase tickets to their wedding. It helps offset the cost for the bride and groom, and the couple that's visiting or whoever is going to the wedding gets to enjoy, you know, meeting new people and that kind of stuff. It seems a little weird, but, you know, I don't know. It's kind of a new, different kind of way for a date night even, you know, not a wedding crasher. That's the name of the platform. It's only been up for like a month, and they already have like 300 potential guests signed up, nearly 10 participating weddings. Maybe you're getting married soon. You may want to check it out. So you Google that, okay? Not a wedding crasher.

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It's Kendra. Now, I'm not sure if you know this about me, but besides just talking on the radio, I'm also a voice actress, and I've been doing this for years and years. And you know, like when you're watching a movie and you hear a voice like somebody on the radio or somebody talking on the phone and you just hear the voice on the phone, that's what I do. Yeah, I do. I've been in a lot of feature films. I've been in video games and things like that. But recently I got offered a part to play a background in a TV commercial for a hair salon, and I had to just play a stylist. So I'm just like background fodder, you know, just playing a stylist. It was so hard. I have such high respect. I already respected hairstylists because I cannot even understand how they do what they do. Like the angles, it makes no sense to me. But like trying to hold those scissors, and I was just faking it. And I was just like, oh my goodness. It was very difficult. I'm glad it's over. I appreciate the opportunity. I don't see me doing that again. I'm going to stay on this side of the mic. Yeah.

0: It's Kendra. How often are you walking your dog every day? So veterinarians are now saying that most adult dogs need 1 to 2 dogs a day, the 2 walks a day. I have an 11-year-old Shih Tzu. And when I get off work each day, she cannot wait. She knows, like, as soon as I get home, she knows I'm taking her for a walk. We usually just go for like a half a mile or a mile, depending on, you know, what the day has brought. But she loves it so much. And then I recently saw a video saying how important it is if your dog is sniffing, not to rush them, and what a big deal that is for them, and how that's like their strongest sense. And so I've been allowing her to just sniff until she's done, even if it means I have to stand there for several minutes or whatever, and it will wear her out. Like, that is an exercise for them also. So if you're taking your dog for a walk, don't rush them along when they're sniffing. Let them sniff and see if you can see a difference in your pet. I was really surprised by it.
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0: who's next?
1: It's Kendra. So maybe you've been wanting a pet for so long, but maybe you're renting and they don't allow you to have pets, or you have allergies. Well, I might have some good news for you. The folks behind Roomba, you know, the little vacuums, they are in development of a new AI-powered pet robot for companionship. Now, it's about the size of what I would say, like maybe a bulldog, but it doesn't look like any other animal. Like it is.

like no other animal that you would think. And it is made just for companionship. So that's in the works. That's in the works. So if you have allergies, maybe you just can't have it because of limitations where you're living. Maybe this will be an option for you to have a pet companion. Would you have a pet robot?

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0: I went deaf.
1: It's Kendra. I want you to take a second and I want you to think back way back to 2010. Okay. Can you think of something from 2010? Okay. They recently did a poll and they asked folks, when you think about 2010, are you happier now or were you happier in 2010? 31% of people said they're happier now. What were you happier in 2010 than you are right now? So in 2010, as when my husband and I got married, definitely happy times. I switched jobs and that was very stressful. I had surgery. That was very stressful. My husband was diagnosed with a golf ball sized brain tumor. That was very stressful. My middle grandson was born. That was happy. Couple happy things, couple stressful things. But if I were comparing 2010 to right now, I'm happier now than I was in 2010. Definitely. Where are you at? Were you happier then or now?

0: Sabrina Carpenter, Tears. It's Kendra. It's time for me to get out of here. Have a wonderful rest of your night. Damon, Paula, and Jenny on the way next with Dracula. Bye. I'm out of here.
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And she take a nigga pic before she leave the door. I be waking up the pics before she on it. And every weekend, my shorty coming over. Shorty can fend the out, but she like fashion over. She ain't driving no Camry, she pulling in a Rover. With her hair

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1: Hey, so Danielle, are you enjoying your coffee this morning?
16: Not really.
1: Hey, where's producer Sam? I wanted to talk to her about this coffee.
16: Yeah, she bought this coffee for me, which was so sweet and so kind. I think it might just be too strong for me because it's just like, and I like my coffee black.
1: But hold on, is that the coffee she's having?
16: Yeah, I think so. This is the blue. Wait, hold on. Where's it from?
1: Well, yes, blue bottle.
16: Yes.
1: But it's a certain, like, it's like high octane.
16: Oh, that might be why then. I'm just not used to it.
1: Oh, here she comes. Look, she's so energized. How are you?
17: I'm doing all right, but I'm only about 8 sips in, so beware.
1: Okay, so is this the same coffee you bought, Danielle?
17: No, I got an extremely fancy one that a friend told me I had to try.
1: What's it called? It's blue bottle.
17: Red Eye oat milk iced. I don't know what a red eye is, but I don't think I will have red eyes for the next year and a half after drinking this.
1: Well, so is it like very high octane?
17: I think so. I don't know. I just literally ordered it, but it just tastes like caffeine.
1: Are you feeling clammy? Are you feeling like a little faint?
17: A little buzzy. My chest is really
1: buzzing. Then don't drink that. Stop drinking it. But
16: why are you drinking it?
1: And now she's drinking another sip.
17: I understand how it's a drug now.
16: You might have a heart attack. Don't have a heart attack, please.
1: Yeah, don't you drink hot coffee sometimes and you get little, ooh, boy,
17: yeah,
1: no.
17: Absolutely.
1: Oh, yeah, absolutely.
17: And then you have to drink a bunch of water to try and counter the effects.
1: Go flush that. Stop drinking it.
17: I mean,
1: you don't need
17: tasty.
1: It. I know, but you obviously have an she's shaking. You have an addictive personality, obviously.
17: Oh yeah, no kidding.
1: So Dan, you didn't buy that one for Danielle. You bought her a different
16: one. You bought me the cheaper version?
17: I bought you what I usually get myself. I couldn't say that this was good or not until I tried it. Right. So this was a gamble today.
16: So I got it black. I think I need to either add like some cream, something to it.
17: Because it's strong,
16: it's
17: right?
16: It's very strong. I'm not used to it.
1: It could be an acquired taste. Just don't drink it.
16: No, I'm gonna drink it.
17: Do you want to try this one?
16: No, thank you.
17: Okay.
1: All right. So we got that going for us. We have Sam zooming around like a, you know what? The military's gonna shoot you down. You're like a balloon flying over, flying over Lake Huron. Go away.
18: Elvis Duran.
16: Oh yeah.
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1: Don't answer the phone, Elvis Duran. The Elvis Duran phone tap.
2: Great phone tap coming up. Danielle, what's it all about?
3: Well, Kelly's roommate Melanie is always complaining what a pig Kelly is. And Kelly says, yeah, I know, I'm a messy roommate, blah, blah, blah. But you know what? I'm not that bad. So what I did was I called Melanie and told her that a cleaning service was hired and that she would have to pay half of that. And she wasn't happy.
2: Oh, good.
3: Because she says, I'm not the slob. Why the hell do I have to pay half?
2: A slobby, mad roommate.
3: Yeah.
2: All right, here we go. Today's phone tap. Let's listen in.
4: Hello.
3: Hi, I'm looking for Kelly, please.
4: She's not here. This is her roommate.
3: Who is this?
4: Melanie.
3: Hi, Melanie. This is Lana from Miravoa. How are you today?
4: Good.
3: Kelly actually had me come over to take a look at your apartment. She wanted a cleaning service come in and clean every couple weeks.
4: Really?
3: Did she tell you about that?
4: No.
3: Oh.
4: Tell me everything. I'll give her the message.
3: Okay. First of all, I found dog poop that left stains that would have to be taken care of.
4: Uh-huh.
3: The bathroom is a disaster area. I don't know, you know, there's hair everywhere. Nobody cleans any dishes.

0: is. It seems to be dirty laundry in corners, and there's a lot of dust and dirt, and I can't even believe how you guys live there, to be totally honest with you.
1: Really?
0: Can I just give you the estimate?
1: What is it?
0: Okay, well, the first time I would come to clean would be $425.
1: What?
0: And then $125 every week for a couple of months until we get on. I mean, you really need it. To be honest, I wanted to disinfect myself after I left there.
1: Okay. One of us will get back to you.
0: Okay, perfect. Thanks so much.
1: Okay.
0: Okay, bye. All right, she hung up.
2: Okay.
0: Okay. Let's call her back, and you're going to talk to her.
2: Oh, she's calling.
0: Don't answer the call. We're going to call her back.
2: Yeah.
1: Hello.
2: Hello?
1: Hey. I just got an interesting phone call from your maid, you called to have an estimate.
2: Yeah.
1: I mean, first of all, I think it's hilarious that you're going to pay someone to clean up your mess. But $425 for the initial visit and then $125 each week.
2: Well, they're cleaning up the whole apartment, so it's split.
1: They're cleaning up the whole apartment, and the whole apartment is your mess.
2: No, it's not.
1: I'm not paying for any of this. She was talking about dog poop. That's your dog.
2: $400 for dog poop? No.
1: The bathroom, I mean.
2: There's one bathroom. We share it.
1: Yeah, we share it. But I go in there and I clean up my stuff all the time. I'm always picking up after you. I mean, you never flush the toilet. You never put anything in any drawers. Underneath your
2: That's
1: bed,
2: true.
1: There's trash.
2: Oh, that is
1: kidding?
2: Not true. You live
1: you
2: there,
1: kidding?
2: Too.
1: Yeah,
2: you
1: I live there, too, but I'm not a disgusting pig. I don't take my gum out of my mouth and put it on the counter and walk
2: disgusting
1: away.
2: Disgusting pig? Excuse me?
1: Yeah,
2: you have your panties
1: pig.
2: Hanging everywhere.
1: They are drying. They are clean panties drying.
2: There are some that are already
1: dirty
2: dry, my
1: panties
2: dear.
1: Everywhere.
2: That's crap. You know you're just as messy as I am, and you're
1: no,
2: just
1: I'm
2: trying
1: not.
2: To get out
1: no,
2: of it
1: I'm
2: because
1: not.
2: You don't
1: you
2: like
1: know I'm
2: clean
1: not.
2: Clean.
1: I'm the one who takes out the trash. I'm the one who always does your dishes. I can't keep up.
2: You don't clean. I'm the only one that cleans out the sink.
1: What do you clean?
2: I clean
1: are
2: the sink.
1: Do you even know where the mop is?
2: I clean the sinks and stuff.
1: What? A paper towel to get your hair out of there? Like once a month? Are you? Why? What are you talking about?
2: Yeah, you don't shed. You don't have any hair.
1: Yeah, I do have hair, but I don't. My hair doesn't fall out as much as yours does. Even when we went and stayed at my mother's, my mom was like, "Who's all this hair in the drain?" You know that your hair falls out more than mine.
2: You know what? It's just because we need just a thorough cleaning, and then after that, it's just a weekly thing. It's
1: when I go into your room after you borrowed some clothes of mine, I have to walk on piles of clothes to find my clothes, and I found one of my shirts with a soda spilled all over it last week.
2: I don't see why you're so upset.
1: Because I'm not paying $425 for someone to come over and clean up the place when I'm already cleaning up your dog on the floor, pee-pee all over the floor. I'm so embarrassed that someone actually came into our apartment and you had them look around. I mean, it's disgusting. It's bull. I'm not cleaning up after your dog. And I'm not cleaning up after your mess.
2: Don't blame it on him. He didn't know any better.
1: Because he never taught him to do any better.
2: He's a dog. He had to use the bathroom. It's not a big deal. You just clean it up.
1: It is a big deal because it's happening on my things. I mean, that's my sofa that he on up 20 times.
2: You're blowing it out of proportion. I mean, you're blowing
1: I'm
2: it.
1: I'm not blowing anything out of proportion. Are you crazy?
2: Why are you yelling?
1: I'm not doing it.
2: I think you're just mad about something else. I don't understand. Our house is not that bad. It's not
1: you
2: that bad. And you have contributed.
1: Because you're delusional.
2: Can I say
1: you've
2: anything?
1: You've never seen a clean place ever.
2: You have contributed half. You're a roommate, okay?
1: Your boyfriend's always coming over. I've seen beer cans underneath your bed, underneath the sofa that he always leaves, and he's smoking in our apartment, and he's not even paying any rent. So why don't you have him pitch in to clean up your mess? What about the refrigerator? Last time we cleaned the refrigerator, we found eggs in there from, like, last year. That's disgusting. I mean, how can we not smell that?
2: You can go in there and take the eggs out. I'm not the owner of the refrigerator. I cleaned your dishes the other day, by the way.
1: Oh, my God, you cleaned my dishes?
2: Yes.
1: Do you want
2: You're
1: a
2: welcome.
1: Gold star on the refrigerator?
2: You're welcome.
1: I'm not paying for this, May. I'm not doing it.
0: Melanie?
1: Yeah.
0: This is Danielle Monaro from Elvis Duran and the Morning Show. You just got phone tapped.
1: Oh, my God. My God.
2: Carol, that was so funny.
1: You.
2: That was awesome. You were so pissed at me.
3: The Elvis Duran phone tap.
4: This phone tap was pre-recorded with permission granted by all participants.
3: The Elvis Duran phone tap, only on Elvis Duran and the Morning Show.
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6: Right now, from the Power 94 newsroom, this is a local news update. I'm David Miller with your local headlines for September 16th, 2026. Rising diesel prices are straining fuel budgets at the Ben Lapine School District, which relies on diesel to power roughly half its bus fleet. The district has some flexibility. Half its fleet runs on propane, and that price is holding relatively steady. The Ben Lapine School District buys 10,000 gallons of diesel at a time. The diesel buses are essential for longer field trips outside of Central Oregon. Mid-State Electric Cooperative is sending contractors to inspect power poles in the Three Rivers area of South Deschutes County this week. They'll be using drones and ground crews to check power lines from the air and on the ground. The inspections are expected to happen today and tomorrow. September is National Child Passenger Safety Month, and Crook County Fire and Rescue is helping local families make sure children are riding safely. Crook County Fire and Rescue will host a free car seat clinic on September 23rd from 4 to 6 p.m. at its main station located on Belknap Street in Prineville. The clinic will provide an opportunity for parents and caregivers to have their child's car seat checked and learn more about proper installation and child passenger safety. The Local Government Grant Program Advisory Committee will meet September 29th to October 1st to evaluate 43 applications requesting a portion of approximately $17 million in available funding for outdoor recreation projects across Oregon. Established in 1999, the Local Government Grant Program directs state lottery revenue towards grants for eligible applicants to acquire, develop, or rehabilitate outdoor park and recreation facilities. Meeting details, agendas, and project proposal lists are all accessible online. Taking a look at weather, we'll have sunnier conditions today with highs in the 60s to around 70 degrees. Lows tonight in the low to mid 40s. Thursday brings another chance of showers and even a few thunderstorms possible with a high of around 70 degrees. Sunshine returns on Friday with highs in the mid to upper 70s. The weekend will see some 80s return across the high desert, and overnight lows stay in the 30s and 40s. With your local headlines, I'm David Miller. Have a fantastic Wednesday.
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2: Intern Ava. Hi, Ava.
3: Hello,
2: welcome
3: Ava.
2: To the,
3: hello,
2: welcome
3: friends.
2: To the show. So, Ava, you know, we love our interns. Ava, are you having a fun internship here with the show so far?
3: I'm having the best internship I've ever had.
4: Aww.
3: Wow.
2: Now, look, I'm kind of stuck in here. They don't let me leave. What is it you do? I mean, in the course of a day as an intern, Ava, what do you do for the show?
3: So I work for the social media department. So I post the horoscopes on the threads and on the Instagram stories. And I repost funny videos of you guys from what you say on the radio. And I put it on TikTok and Instagram and Twitter. Oh, X.
2: Wow.
4: Okay.
3: X.
2: Okay. All right. Oh, you put us on X. There you go. Yes, questions for intern Ava. Go.
4: Yeah, follow-up question. Intern Ava, what other internships have you had?
3: None.
4: Oh, so we're the best one you ever had.
3: We got you.
2: This is,
4: I like it.
2: It goes downhill from here. Well, I'm hoping you're enjoying your experience here. It seems like a nice place to work. That's why I've been here for almost 30 years. So there's, and they still pay me intern wages. So, hey, so, I overheard you and Andrew talking about your living situation or what was. Is it okay if we talk about this, in front of
3: please.
2: Everyone?
3: Oh, please.
2: You're living on the sixth floor of an apartment building here in New York City. Is that correct?
3: Yep.
2: Okay, tell everyone the story. Let's see if this is worthy of conversation here.
3: So I've lived in this apartment building for 3 years and sixth floor walk up. It's not great, but I'm young. Ooh. Whatever. Live your truth. And I was living in Berlin for a semester abroad for 6-8 months last semester. Come home, had some girl subletting. Realized, oh wow, there are a few roaches in the apartment.
4: Ugh.
3: It's New York City. It's fine. I'll bomb it. I'll exterminate it. I'll get the traps and stuff. I look at the traps. There was like hundreds, like it was, and I was like, oh no, this is bad. This is really bad.
4: Oh my God.
3: My roommate is a 6'4" man and he's running around screaming. I'm like crying. It was horrific. And so I go to my mom's house, obviously, because mommy fixes everything.
4: Yeah.
3: Mm-hmm. And I was like, save me, help me, love me, take care of me. And she told me to go back and get another exterminator. It's all sort of okay. It's getting better. The traps are getting less full.
2: What's going on?
3: Okay, this is better. My roommate opens up the window to like get some fresh air as one does. It's nighttime. We look at the side of the building. Keep in mind, sixth floor. The entire wall is covered in roaches. The outside of the wall. And it was in that moment.
4: Here goes Danielle.
3: I know.
2: Well, so where are they going? They're all coming to your apartment or elsewhere?
3: They're coming into my apartment because my next door neighbor, Brian, if you're listening, fix yourself, please.
2: What happened?
3: He is a hoarder. Not only is he a hoarder, he's a squatter.
4: Oh,
3: so
4: no.
3: The building can't even kick him out because he's not even on the lease.
2: Legally. So obviously he moved in legally at one point.
3: He took over the lease for his dead aunt. And so now...
4: Is she still in the building, like,
3: yes.
4: In the room?
3: Yes. Yeah. Well, I don't know, man.
2: Ava, when you say dead aunt, is it like aunts as in roaches or an aunt as in your mother's sister?
3: Like aunt, aunt.
2: Okay, gotcha,
3: aunt.
2: Gotcha.
3: Oh. But, yes. So they can't kick him out. I'm watching roaches crawl from his bedroom or his bathroom window onto the side of the building and into my kitchen. And it was in that real... I realized... I can never fix this.
4: Right.
3: It doesn't matter it doesn't matter. I can't fix this.
4: And what is the building? I mean, the building should have to fix that for you. I mean, you shouldn't have to live like that.
3: Well, so I called the owner of the building and I said, sir. And then I heard his voice and he was from Long Island. So I was like, let's talk about it. I put on the thickest, I'm not kidding, the thickest New York accent I could to see if he would like trust me better. I don't know. I'm from New York. It's fine. So I call him and we have a chat and I'm like, I'm not paying rent for September. This is psychotic. I've already spent $400 on extermination fees that I shouldn't be paying for.
4: Yeah.
3: Then I'm like, and I need you to find me a new house. And so he did.
4: Oh.
3: Found me a new apartment in the same building, which is great.
4: Oh.
3: So we just have to move all our stuff down 6 flights of stairs.
2: But wait. No. We still have Brian. Now, is Brian a hoarding squatter or a squatting hoarder?
3: So this is the eternal question. I don't know. I'd assume a squatting hoarder, right? Because he lives there.
4: Yeah.
3: A squatting hoarder. Either way, he's actually not a bad guy. Like, he's a nice man when you talk to him. But he's just has problems. I mean, he's sick. He just needs help. And like, this situation, I can't get him out. I've written him so many letters. I've talked to him. I've said, this is a 50-year-old man. I've been like, dude, come on. I'm just a little girl. Can you please not make me deal with this? I'm really scared. Like, it's scary. Like, you feel like, the psychological stuff of living with roaches, like, you feel like they're crawling all over you all the time. You can't do anything.
2: Right now. All right, well, let's get some questions for intern Ava. Yes, Gandhi, you start.
0: Well, mine's more of a statement. So we had a producer in Miami at our station Y100 who actually had to have a roach extracted from her ear. So all the things you think could be happening with a roach are probably happening. Get out. Get out of there.
4: Yeah.
0: Damn you, Brian.
3: Oh, my God.
2: And when go ahead, Danielle.
4: Wait, when you move your stuff, like, you better make sure there's no, like, roaches attached to that stuff.
0: Hitchhikers. Mm-hmm.
4: Remember, those hitchhikers will attract other hitchhikers.
3: That's
4: and then
3: so
4: you'll be
3: true.
4: Back at square one, and you do not want that.
3: I've already bombed my apartment with everything in it, and I've thrown away, I'm burning things. Okay. I don't care.
2: Well, sometimes it's good for a life reset, and this forced you to do that.
4: Yeah.
2: I know, but even though you're in the same building, is it that large of a building that you're far enough away from this problem? And what's this guy going to do? Not that you should care, but what's this owner going to do with this unit these two units that are all messed up?
3: So me and the owner are besties now. And I told him, if I see that he rents that apartment, I'm going in there and I'm telling them, because it's not cool. Like, you can't do that ethically, number one. And he's aware that I'm ready to raise arms. So he's not going to rent the unit, which is good, until Brian is out. They've already started some kind of lawsuit against him. And I don't want him out on the street. I just want him to let people into his apartment so that they can exterminate it. He won't let anybody in. Because he thinks they're going to kick him out, which, fair enough, they probably would. So I'm like, work out some kind of deal with Brian where you say I won't kick you out, but just let me clean up your home.
0: What's it like for him in there? If that's leaking into
3: your place? Oh my gosh.
4: He's probably fine with it. He's probably doesn't even faze him probably.
3: I know. And the building's really big too, because it's like the whole street, so it's like Thompson and Sullivan, and it's like the whole block unit.
2: Right.
3: So like there's a back half of the building and a front half of the building. I'm in the back half, I'm moving to the front half.
0: Yeah, get out of there.
3: I'm getting on the other side.
2: I love New York City apartment stories, because I mean, you know, I used to live on Thompson Street as well, and God, that place, luckily it didn't cave in. but it's not just the village. I mean, it's all over the city. It's just rats and it's roaches and it's people that you have to deal with.
3: Mm-hmm.
2: And, you know, and we're all stacked up on top of each other. There's no room to spread out. You have to go up, right? Nate?
5: Okay, question. Entomology question.
3: Okay.
5: Now, that's the study of bugs.
2: Yes, thank you.
3: I didn't know where you were going.
5: How big are these? Are these the regular cockroaches or are these the palmetto
3: bug? Don't even worry.
5: Bug?
3: So, we have American cockroaches.
5: Correct.
3: Which are the palmetto bugs, the ones that are the big ones that live outside. They don't want to be inside.
5: Yeah.
3: Those roaches, you see one of those in your house, you're golden. They don't want to be there. They're a straggler. I have the German cockroaches.
2: Those
3: are the little cockroaches that infest. And they're disgusting. Like,
5: are the ones that crawl in your ear.
3: Yeah. And you know,
0: Stop. Sorry.
5: No, that's true.
3: How do I get that checked? Okay.
0: She said she heard like a rattling. Like,
3: I've been living at my mom's anyways. I ran out of there. I was like, I can't do this.
2: Right. If you walk to your mom's living room and you hear something rattling, you go, what was that? And your mom says, I didn't say anything. Damn. It's the cockroach in my head. What's up, Scary?
6: So I just want to know, have you done some research about this man, Brian, who's living in your house? Like, if so, can you go around and maybe talk to the people around him and his family? Because somebody's got to get to this guy.
3: So I've spoken to this, like, I'm buddies with all my neighbors, right? We have Natasha, who lives next door, who's like a corporate lawyer, and she's like such a baddie. And then we have Santiago, who lives a floor under me, who's 80 years old and has a rent-stabilized apartment, and every time he goes grocery shopping, brings me and my roommate little chocolates and stuff. They're so sweet. Like, it's a good building, right? It's a good community. Brian and I have talked several times. I've talked more to private investigators who are knocking on his door trying to get a hold of him. Wow. And then they're telling me that he's being like sued for something or like, wow. This man has a lot of trouble following
2: it
3: him.
2: Sounds like his life is caving in on him.
3: Yeah. And he, again, he's really not like, he's a nice man. Like you talk to him, you never feel like
5: that's
3: you don't get that.
5: That's what they say
3: like,
5: about all the serial killers.
2: Jeez. You know, Ava, it seems like you're like the Selena Gomez of your building. You're just like, only cockroaches in the building. It's a whole new show. Well, so you're living in the comfort of, in of course, security of your mom's mm-hmm. place. But I mean, don't you miss living in the city in your own place?
3: Oh, don't worry. I'm in Tribeca. I'm not that far away. Okay, there you go. My mom lives here too.
6: Most expensive neighborhood in the country.
4: I wonder if Hoarding Buried Alive called Brian, would he do the show? Because it sounds like he would be a good candidate for that show. Oh, then they would clean up his life. They would help him and they'd get him into a program and everything.
3: Mm-hmm. Well, my mom's boyfriend sent me the worst roommate ever thing about the squatter guy who would like take over women's apartments then just, it was horrific. And he oddly, I mean, he's no longer alive, so it can't be Brian, but he looks just like Brian. Oh. It's so weird. Oh. They kind
2: he
3: of
2: fits
3: are
2: the
3: like,
2: profile.
3: Like charming, like silver fox, not like unattractive. Like he never looks like dirty or anything. Huh. Like very like, yeah.
2: Ava, you're describing straight Nate. I'll tell you why.
6: It sounds like you're actually slightly attracted to Brian.
4: Oh, it doesn't. Well,
3: I'm defending his right to like have a life, but I just don't want his life to be next to mine.
4: No, Scary thinks he's a silver fox and wants people attracted to him. So
0: no,
4: he figures,
0: but
4: you know.
0: Scary's like, she breathes around me, she thinks I'm hot.
6: You're speaking of him kind of favorably. I would be crushing this guy right now.
3: Because I feel bad for him.
4: Because she knows he's got something going on. Yeah. It's not like he's doing it on purpose. And probably Scary. Doesn't do it on purpose.
2: It's called being concerned for another human being. You should think about that sometime. Anyway, we love you, Ava. It's intern Ava here, and I can't wait to hear what stories are going to come out. Ava.
3: Thanks,
2: good
3: guys.
2: Luck.
7: 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Well, Elvis is family.
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24: Scotty, you're saying that because you're getting it.
27: Mother, they're covered.
0: Oh, it was sick.
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28: I just have to say I love you guys.
29: I love you guys. I listen to you guys every morning.
30: Oh, my God. I can't believe it. I love you guys.
31: Good morning, good morning, beautiful people.
32: Good morning. Elvis Duran and the Morning Show.
2: Oh, my God. Here we come. It is Wednesday, it's September 16th. Hello, kids.
4: Hello.
2: How you doing?
4: Hello.
2: Welcome to the day. Good morning there, Danielle.
4: Good morning.
2: Gandhi's here. Good morning. Well, this in your name.
5: Buenos dias.
2: Producer Sam is here. Producer Claudia is here.
0: Good morning.
2: We got Froggy. I've got Scary. Did I say Scary?
0: Hi.
2: I've got Scotty B.
5: Hi.
2: Wow. We got a lot of people. Who's catering this party? We need
5: to... You are.
2: Okay, I'll cater for you. Anyway, welcome to Wednesday. Is this La La La La La?
5: Yeah.
2: ATC? Okay, let's go.

0: Oh, I totally messed up. I didn't say good morning to Diamond. Diamond? Diamond!
1: Good morning.
0: Oh, there she is. I knew we would find you. Diamond, thanks for coming in today. We couldn't do it without you. You know that, right?
1: Oh, thanks. Yeah.
0: Our first caller of the day, Alfonso, a social worker. On
2: good morning. Work.
0: Good morning, Alfonso. Welcome to Wednesday. What's your day looking like? What's up?
2: It's looking busy. I'm on my way to, I work at a school, and then I own my own practice after work, so I'm up till all hours of the night. But, you know, gotta pay bills.
0: Yeah, well, I know. Gotta pay the man. Hey, a question. As a social worker, what trend are you seeing right now in conversations you're having with, people you speak with? I mean, what is like the big trending thing that everyone's talking to you about these days?
2: Believe it or not, couples. Couples are a big one right now. I feel like everyone's stressed out, and they're seeing it in their personal life. They're just seeing it in their relationship, you know, money or who's not doing enough. So I just feel like couples are out there struggling.
0: What's your answer? Well, typically, what is your answer to most of these people?
2: Like, I know this is going to sound generic, but it's communication. I feel like everyone says what's on their mind, but no one is on the same page. Like, sometimes you just got to go deeper. You got to go emotional. You can't stay at the surface. It's not always about, you know, coming home late. There's something, you know, maybe it's the person doesn't feel like they're being picked, you know?
0: Hmm. Oh, God. I mean, we have to talk about our feelings? Oh.
2: I know. That's what I'm saying. No.
0: Hey, but as a social worker, are you good about that stuff in your personal life? Or are you better at giving advice than taking your own advice sometimes?
2: All right, so I know my husband's listening, so I'm going to lie and say I'm a great communicator. I never get angry. I'm wonderful. And because he's not on the line, I can say it, and there's no one to rebut it.
0: There you go. All right.
1: Wow. Well,
0: I like that. Alfonso, you chose the right road. Thank you for listening to us, and we love the work you're doing, and we got to give you something. What do we have for Alfonso? Come on.
3: Oh, Alfonso, we're sending you the Elvis Duran in the Morning Show hoodie so you can stay warm and cozy all fall long.
2: I love a hoodie. Thank you.
0: The hoodie is on the way. Thank you, Alfonso. Hold on 1 second. Interesting. You know, I was having that conversation with your friend a couple of days ago, who always gives the greatest advice ever, but can't take advice and wouldn't even take his own advice. You know what I'm saying? It's just, it's like, well, it doesn't, you know, it's not as easy as just believing your advice, but you can give it, you can dish it out.
1: Is right, it's easier to like coach that? Than play.
0: Yeah, absolutely. So I guess maybe we should all strive to listen to our own advice. That's okay. Look, a revelation. 6-7 minutes into the show. Let's get into the three things we need to know from Gandhi and get on with the day. What's up, Gandhi?
1: A news helicopter crash in Los Angeles last night leaves at least 3 people dead. I don't know if you guys have seen anything about this, but the chopper operated by Angel City Air provided news coverage for KNBC and sister station Telemundo 52. KNBC reporter Eliana Moreno and pilot George Marcino were both killed along with a pedestrian on the ground. A fourth person was rushed to the hospital. NBC4 and Telemundo 52 issued a statement expressing heartfelt condolences to the families, friends, and colleagues of those who lost their lives. The Federal Reserve is announcing an interest rate decision today to wrap up its 2-day policy meeting. The Fed is widely expected to raise rates for the first time in over 3 years. Analysts project the central bank will hike rates by a quarter percentage point in a bid to bring down inflation. It comes as new data from the Consumer Price Index out Friday showed annual inflation still well above the central bank's 2% target. President Trump has called on Fed Chair Kevin Warsh to move in the opposite direction and lower rates instead. Warsh is expected to hold a press conference following today's announcement. And finally, a great whale shark, is the latest unusual tropical creature to be seen in California's coastal waters. A spotter for commercial fisheries told the LA Times that the shark, which poses no threat to humans, is gigantic, 14 to 16 feet long, and is cruising in waters around Santa Barbara Island and Malibu. They're usually seen in more tropical locales like Australia, Baja California, and the Persian Gulf. California waters, though, have been warmer this year and are attracting far more tropical species. Huge bluefin tuna and rays with up to 10-foot wingspans have also been spotted. Whale sharks are the largest fish currently alive today, but their teeth are small, and again, they pose no threats to humans. I know, they're so cool. I've always wanted to go swimming with them. And those are your three things.
0: I know, but it's no threat to humans thing. I don't know if I believe. I don't know. I know their teeth are tiny.
1: Teeny.
0: But teeny, tiny.
1: They've never attacked a human.
0: Well, okay, but you know I'd be the first.
1: Oh.
0: Yeah, there's We've been waiting for millions of years for you. Here you go.
1: You're also constantly bleeding, so that doesn't help.
0: No. I know. My finger's already bleeding again this morning.
1: Oh my god.
0: Because I hit it. I hit it on something in the bathroom when I was getting ready. I'm like, stop!
1: Oh no.
0: Me and the bleeding. And we were doing our scream truck hit, the other day with ice cream, mm-hmm. you know, for the complimentary ice cream for the neighborhood. Mm-hmm. Almost everyone's like, how's your bleeding finger? I'm like,
1: oh yeah.
0: I can't talk to you about my finger.
4: They wanted to make sure you weren't getting it in their ice cream. They were just reminding you.
0: Right? Jeez. Are you ready for your Wednesday, guys?
5: Yeah. Yeah.
6: Good morning.
0: You are a chicken nugget fan. 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
2: Elvis Duran in the Morning Show.
4: Oh, God. Is there such a thing as male menopause? Because I think I've got it.
5: I think so. Yeah.
4: I'm like hot 1 minute and cold the next minute. I'm like,
5: There definitely is. I mean, what, your body's go through changes, too.
4: Yeah. Something's going on. I don't know. Mm. What, Nate?
6: Oh, I just looked it up.
4: Okay.
6: You want to go through the symptoms and see what you have and check them off?
4: Okay. Yeah, sure. Menopause. What do I have?
6: Also known as andropause. I don't know where that comes from. All right. Sleep disturbances.
4: What would that be? Like, I can't sleep?
6: You can't sleep. We wake up in the middle of the night.
4: Yeah. You know what? I actually woke up around 2 o'clock this morning.
6: Okay. Mm. Fatigue, low energy.
4: Yeah. Oh,
6: yeah. Oh
4: my right God. Now, I'm fatigued and my energy's low.
6: loss of muscle mass and strength.
4: Yes. Oh. Yeah.
6: Increased body fat, especially around the abdomen.
4: Absolutely. I'm shaped like a

0: hair.
1: Oh, my God.
2: How about this next one? Mood changes, irritability.
0: Shut up.
3: Yeah, he's got that. Yeah, he's got that.
0: And, who are you? You're not a doctor.
2: And the last one. Do you have low sex drive and erectile dysfunction?
0: No. No. Hard as a rock right now.
1: Show us.
2: Well, I guess that you don't. I don't know if you really all have right. it. Then.
3: So 7 out of 8. Not bad.
2: Yeah.
0: No, I mean, if I maybe I'm too old for menopause. I don't know. When does menopause hit?
2: It's unlike female menopause, which is a sharp drop in hormones, you know, like when Danielle had it.
0: Right.
2: Men experience a 1% decrease each year from starting at a certain age, depending on the person.
1: Huh. So we got to deal with this instability for a long time?
2: And it's going to get worse.
1: God
4: damn.
0: Well, I'll monitor that for you.
1: Okay. We're already monitoring. Don't you worry. Minus the last one. That's someone else.
0: Please. I don't have any more mood change events that now than before. I'm still moody man. Moody
1: it's
0: B.
1: Same you amount.
2: Do,
1: moody
2: you
1: B.
2: do have an increased lack of focus. I just found out that's another, thing.
0: As you can't complete a sentence.
2: Yeah.
0: All right. Enough of my menopause. Let's get into the horoscopes. Producer Sam, who are you doing them? Who are you doing them with today? Who do you want to do them with?
5: I would love to do them with Scary Jones.
0: Scary!
6: Hey!
0: Come on, start buffering.
6: Well, if it's your birthday today, happy birthday to you, and you share it with people like Molly Shannon and Amy Poehler, SNL alum, and Mark Anthony. Virgo, your anxiety is running the show today. Step away from the task and come back with a clearer head. Your day's a 5.
5: I hate mine today. Thank you. Libra, you smooth over a situation that was heading somewhere ugly. Your tact is a genuine superpower. Your day's an 8.
6: Scorpio, the need to control how some things unfold is pushing someone away. Loosen the grip a little bit. Your day's a 6.
5: Hey, Sagittarius, your optimism about something everyone else doubted turns out to be completely justified. Your day's a 9.
6: Capricorn, put your energy into the one thing that actually matters today and leave the rest for tomorrow. Your day's an 8.
5: Hey, Aquarius, an idea you've been sitting on finds its moment today and the room cannot look away. Your day's a 10.
6: Pisces, you are absorbing everyone else's stress today. Get some air and come back to yourself. Your day's a 7.
5: Aries, the bold pitch you were nervous about lands exactly where you hoped it would. Your day's a 9.
6: Taurus, a new approach to an old problem actually works and makes you wonder why you resisted it so long. Your day's an 8.
5: Gemini, a random rabbit hole you go down midweek turns out to be surprisingly relevant to something real. Your day's a 7.
6: Cancer, a small act of care you show someone today means far more to them than you'll ever know. Your day, a 9.
5: And finally, Leos, reacting dramatically to something minor makes you look less assured than you really are, so dial it back. Your day's a 6, and those are your Wednesday morning horoscopes.
0: I'm looking at the morning brew that I just got in. Today marks 100 days until Christmas.
7: Yes.
1: Oh, Lord. Cool.
7: I was going to talk about
0: that. And
7: okay,
0: they say that awesome. Breeze you're feeling is from Mariah Carey suddenly sitting up like the Undertaker.
7: She's getting ready.
0: That's quite a visual, isn't it? What do you have coming up, Danielle?
7: Super Bowl halftime. Who will perform? And Dancing with the Stars last night, first show back, and we crashed the voting.
0: Okay. Mm-hmm. Text me now who you think should play Super Bowl halftime. 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
1: I'm David Miller with your local headlines for September 16th, 2026. Rising diesel prices are straining fuel budgets at the Ben Lapine School District, which relies on diesel to power roughly half its bus fleet. The district has some flexibility. Half its fleet runs on propane, and that price is holding relatively steady. The Ben Lapine School District buys 10,000 gallons of diesel at a time. The diesel buses are essential for longer field trips outside of Central Oregon. Mid-State Electric Cooperative is sending contractors to inspect power poles in the Three Rivers area of South Deschutes County this week. They'll be using drones and ground crews to check power lines from the air and on the ground. The inspections are expected to happen today and tomorrow. September is National Child Passenger Safety Month, and Crook County Fire and Rescue is helping local families make sure children are riding safely. Crook County Fire and Rescue will host a free car seat clinic on September 23rd from 4 to 6 p.m. at its main station located on Belknap Street in Prineville. Clinic will provide an opportunity for parents and caregivers to have their child's car seat checked and learn more about proper installation and child passenger safety. The Local Government Grant Program Advisory Committee will meet September 29th to October 1st to evaluate 43 applications requesting a portion of approximately $17 million in available funding for outdoor recreation projects across Oregon. Established in 1999, the Local Government Grant Program directs state lottery revenue towards grants for eligible applicants to acquire, develop, or rehabilitate outdoor park and recreation facilities. Meeting details, agendas, and project proposal lists are all accessible online. Taking a look at weather, we'll have sunnier conditions today with highs in the 60s to around 70 degrees. Lows tonight in the low to mid 40s. Thursday brings another chance of showers and even a few thunderstorms possible with a high of around 70 degrees. Sunshine returns on Friday with highs in the mid to upper 70s. The weekend will see some 80s return across the high desert, and overnight lows stay in the 30s and 40s. With your local headlines, I'm David Miller. Have a fantastic Wednesday.
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2: Another beautiful day in New York today, up to 79 for your high, and clear here in Miami, 88, and maybe some rain later on. Hey, can we talk about the difference between the drivers in New York and Miami, or any any different city? How is it that a city can come up with its own pattern of driving? Like, for instance, here in Miami, I get to the studio in the morning and I have to take a nap. I'm so fried because the drivers here zoom like bullets across three lanes of traffic with no flash, you know, flash signal, no anything, right in front of you. They almost clip the front of your car, you know. And in New York, maybe it doesn't happen as much because people are driving slower because there's more people. I don't know. Explain this to me.
4: I have no idea how it actually happens, but I do know there are certain rules in Miami that you have to follow.
2: Like what?
4: Do not.
2: Maybe I'm missing this.
4: Don't put on a turn signal. It's only a signal for other people to speed past you.
2: You know what? That's right.
4: Yeah.
2: When I put on my turn signal, people speed up and don't let me over.
4: Yeah. And the speed limit is usually the lowest suggestion.
5: That's not a rule.
4: Right. And you're not going to make a left turn really in a lot of places. You're going to make a right turn and then make a U-turn. And that's, for the elderly who maybe have a tough time with those left turns without a light.
2: Well, I tell you, Miami is the town of U-turns.
4: Yeah.
2: I actually got brave enough the other day to try to maneuver a U-turn, and I did it. I did it.
4: Good for you.
2: But it's if you do a U-turn in New York or New Jersey, people look at you, what are you doing?
4: Yeah. Aren't they forbidden here?
2: You're not allowed to do
6: it? Well, it depends on where you're doing it.
4: Okay.
7: You could do a K-turn. That's okay. The 3-point turn.
2: Mm-hmm. Well, yeah, with traffic, that would be really devastating. Hey, but I just think it's funny how every different town has a different personality on the road.
4: Yeah.
6: Yep.
2: You know, it's insane. Anyway, so weather beautiful in New York today and Philly, and maybe rainy conditions and very hot and humid, 88 in South Florida. Let's get into the Danielle report. Danielle, you put it out there. You're going to talk about the possibilities of halftime at the Super Bowl?
6: Yes, sir.
2: Okay. Well, no, hold on. People have been texting
6: in. Okay, what are they saying?
2: Pitbull, Eminem. A lot of people are saying Backstreet Boys, or maybe a boy band gathering on stage. Mm. Bruno Mars. They're saying Bruno Mars, Wu-Tang Clan. They want Wu-Tang Clan.
5: Has anybody ever done it twice? Because Bruno's done it before, and others that people are asking for have done it before. Has anybody ever done it twice?
4: Bruno kind of did it twice, didn't he?
5: I don't know.
2: I don't know.
4: Yeah, he sort of did it twice. Like, he did a show on his own, and then he curated and performed in another one. I don't know.
6: I don't remember.
2: Okay. Let's see, but more people. Oh, someone said an 80s rock collab with Bon Jovi, Springsteen, and Bryan Adams.
4: All right.
2: Okay. Alicia Keys, Harry Styles. Okay. Thanks.
6: Well, only one person on the whole list that you just mentioned has been mentioned.
2: Oh, and Jonas Brothers. Okay, what do you have?
6: Harry Styles. Harry Styles and Justin Bieber are supposedly among the top choices being considered for Super Bowl halftime show next year. Sources are telling TMZ that both singers are high on Roc Nation's shortlist, but Jay-Z has the final say, because, you know, he's like the big guy over there with the music entertainment. So we'll see what happens. Super Bowl is set for February 14th at SoFi Stadium, and, you know, it'll be exciting. I mean, either of those would be fantastic. They all have great songs. They all have great catalogs. So we'll see what happens.
4: Gloria Estefan has performed 3 times.
6: Oh, okay. So there you go.
4: Yeah.
6: There you go.
5: Damn.
6: Nate.
8: Yeah.
6: There's a rumor that Sydney Sweeney and Scooter Braun are engaged.
2: Oh, no.
9: I heard another rumor.
6: What the rumor did you hear?
9: The rumor I heard is that her agent said, you got to break up with that Scooter Braun guy.
6: Oh,
9: bad
6: really?
9: For your career.
6: Oh, yeah. Well, I don't know.
9: That's now, the rumor I was hoping you'd
2: hear. Who would say that? Who would tell you that? That's
9: that's
2: silly.
9: The rumor I saw on the internet.
6: That's not the rumor I saw.
9: Damn it.
6: Sorry.
2: Well, I mean, it'd be awesome if they broke up. I would date Scooter Braun. He's got all that money. I need some cash, man. I'm out of money.
6: You get Scooter and you get Sydney.
9: Easy.
2: All right. Let's work together on this, Nate.
6: Right. You get what you need.
2: I get a fatter bank account with Scooter Braun. This is awesome.
6: All right. Let's also talk about Dancing with the Stars. Last night's season premiere had a little problem. Online voting crashed. It wasn't even halfway into the show. Julianne Hough comes out and she goes, all right, this is coming through live right now. Voting on ABC.com is currently down. So please make sure you are texting for everyone. And a little while later, Alfonso Ribeiro came out and he goes, for tonight and tonight only, we're throwing out online votes. So text only tonight.
4: Oh, wow.
6: It crashed. So, yeah. So I guess, you know, they still voted someone out. Won't say who it is. But, yeah.
4: First, do you vote?
6: First night. I did not watch last night.
4: Okay.
6: But when I do watch, I do vote.
4: Okay.
6: So, yes.
2: You remember when it came out, we all voted?
6: Oh, yeah. Yeah.
2: And then I just stop voting. Yeah. I don't know why.
6: So let's talk about Ed Sheeran for a minute. Phineas is among the opening acts who quit Ed Sheeran's Loop tour in support of Macklemore, who was fired by promoters for speaking out about Palestine. Now, Ed Sheeran released a statement clarifying that removing Macklemore from the tour was the promoter's decision and not his. He explained multiple venues gave ultimatums following Macklemore's onstage comments, and Ed said that he spent days trying to build a bridge and find a solution. He defended his choice to keep his professional platform politically neutral, but he said he is appalled by the conflict between Israel and Palestine. And then he also talked about the fans and not disappointing the fans and stuff like that. Tonight is night 2 of Dancing with the Stars, so let's see what happens with the voting. What kind of voting will we have? America's Got Talent is on. There's a lot on tonight. It's the 7th season premiere of The Real Housewives of Salt Lake City, so that's going down. You've got Slow Horses over on Apple TV. Ted Lasso's back with a new episode. And the 4th season finale of Reacher is on as well. And that is my Danielle report.
2: Hey, is it possible, Gandhi was talking about this earlier, is it possible for us to have an organ in our body and then we just delete it from history books and medical journals? Didn't you find one?
4: Yes. It is true. This came out maybe 5 or 6 days ago that women have an organ in their body that was literally deleted from textbooks and all types of research because
2: what is it?
4: It's called, I don't know if I'm going to pronounce it correctly, but it's the rete ovari, R-E-T-E-O-V-A-R-I-I. And for the longest time, because men were in charge of medical everything, they couldn't figure out what it did. So they just ignored it and they took it out of any type of learning.
2: Well, where is it?
4: It's near your ovaries, and it produces chemicals that impact your ovaries.
2: Mm. Well, so it's an important organ, is it not?
4: It is. They're but saying yes. Now,
2: not for dudes.
6: No, you don't have ovaries.
4: Exactly.
2: Well, I know. This is another reason why they should have, you know, we should keep an eye on these textbooks and who's writing them and who they're writing them for. Well, what about the tail? We like, you know, now we just have a coccyx.
5: Yeah.
2: But that one went away, though.
6: Yeah.
2: This is one that's still actively working.
4: Right. This one definitely works. It's not something that evolved away. They did think that it was useless as far as evolution goes. So that's why they were just like, ah, don't talk about that. Don't do anything about it. But apparently it is quite important and makes a big difference when it comes to women and their hormones.
2: Let's bring it back. Let's start a petition. Well, I know. Let's bring it back to the consciousness of people that want to know about their bodies.
6: I want a tail. I want to bring the tail back, please.
2: A tail would be great.
4: I would love that, too.
2: But it has to, like, swish back and forth.
5: I want to wag it.
6: I want to smack people with it.
2: I want to wag it.
4: I need it to be prehensile like a monkey, like swing from a tree and
6: hold
4: on to
6: that. That would be awesome.
2: Yeah. But it needs to be, I want to knock stuff off the coffee table like the dog does with its tail. That's
5: fun. Think about the dating scene. You meet somebody you like and they start wagging your tail and showing it off. You meet somebody you don't like, you tuck it up underneath and they know, hey, get out of here.
7: God, you can hold tails in public. Hold tails with each other.
2: You can, that's what romantic. I get. You can do two tails in the shape of a heart. Let's do it. But what about, didn't we talk at the other day about how we all used to have one eyeball on our foreheads? And
5: what?
2: That it went from one to two.
6: Wait, is that true?
2: Is that real?
4: I think we looked that up, didn't we?
2: Someone did.
6: We used to be Cyclops.
2: I think so.
6: That was only Scary's ex-girlfriend, I thought.
7: Oh, God. No, that was her eyebrows.
6: Oh.
2: Yeah, she wasn't Cyclops. She was, what was the name?
7: Monobrow.
4: Oh, I thought it was Sasquatch.
2: Sasquatch.
6: That's
2: it. Sasquatch,
6: not Cyclops.
2: Sorry, can you imagine a one-eyed Sasquatch?
7: Whoa!
2: Okay, but how long ago was it when we lost our one eye?
4: Okay, well, apparently it wasn't humans that had it, but it was our invertebrate ancestors, allegedly. It was like a worm-like creature 600 million years ago that eventually turned into other things.
2: Okay, just check it.
4: One-eyed worm. Hmm.
2: I wonder what else we have in our bodies that they've totally just deleted from the world.
5: We still have a one-eyed worm on our body. We
4: still
5: have that.
4: Yeah, that one didn't go anywhere.
2: Oh, I knew Froggy would say something about that. So the one-eyed worm never went away.
5: It did not.
2: It's kind of moved.
4: Yeah.
2: All right.
5: We're still thinking with it every day.
2: All right. Yeah, you are.
0: If you love the morning show, it's a good idea to follow our socials.
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2: You know, in this 25th anniversary year of September 11th, we love celebrating Tunnel to Towers. 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
2: We should just use talkbacks for complaints. So if you have a complaint, use the talkback. It's on your iHeartRadio app. Just hit the microphone and just... Yeah, that phone tap gave me anxiety. I had to vomit. Okay, thanks for listening. That's pretty cool. Producer Claudia's here
3: in
2: the Miami studio. We're talking about her new book. You know, she told us about this book she was writing, almost a year ago, right? Maybe?
3: At the beginning of the year.
2: Beginning of the year.
3: Yeah.
2: And tell everyone what the book is, and then we'll tell you, well... I'm going to go ahead and tell you. It's on Amazon.
4: That's so cool.
3: Congratulations.
2: Isn't it great?
5: Thank you.
2: You write a book and you're like, yeah, I'm on Amazon. That's right.
3: It's called Abuelo Sleeping on a Cloud. It is a bilingual children's book that helps parents and kids be guided through grief and when you lose your grandma, your grandpa, or, you know, anybody in your family. And how do you explain to kids that this person is in heaven and you can talk to them and they can still hear you and you can share that love just in a different way. You know, you got to listen to your heart, talk to your heart and just have that faith that they're listening back to you.
2: And it's illustrated too.
3: Yes.
4: Ooh,
2: that's cool.
4: Who drew the pictures?
2: Where'd you get the illustrations?
3: I had an illustrator on Fiverr. So shout out to Fiverr.
4: Oh wow.
3: Yes. I paid for it, but it's okay.
2: So let's talk about, this is interesting. Let's talk about what it takes to publish a book on Amazon. I mean, they're publishing it for you, right?
3: Yes.
2: And then you're also getting Barnes & Noble online to do it and stuff like that?
3: Yeah, like all their publications too, yeah.
2: So if you've got a great book idea, you don't have to go get an agent and go to a publishing house. You can just do it, right? Have you guys ever, is anyone else here ever thought about doing a book?
6: Yeah.
4: Thought about it,
7: yeah, thought about it.
2: don't sound too
6: well, you said it's a lot of work,
3: yeah,
6: Elvis.
3: Lot of work.
6: And I'm like,
3: right.
2: I don't know. Was it a lot of work for you to do your book, Claudia?
3: Yeah, it was a lot of work. I did a lot of homework and it was one point where it got really overwhelming. So I did look into a publishing house. It was a self-publishing, publishing house. So they help you and then you have all your rights and everything is for you. So look into that too. If you think it's going to be overwhelming, you never really know what packages and options they have. And there was one really affordable option for me. So they helped me a lot and guided me to see how do you put it in like on Amazon and Barnes and Nobles and, you know, Apple and Google and all of those different things that you don't think that, it's available. But you do have to create all those accounts yourself, and then they do part of the work for you and help you publish it. So it's all within the margins.
2: But it's so funny to look at the page on Amazon, like, oh my God, we know her.
4: Yeah, this is so cool.
3: I know, yeah. I know an author. Very fun. Yes, I was very, very happy when I like, it's like, you get the email as, your book was approved. And I was like, oh.
2: Right.
3: And wow. Jonathan was right next to me, and I was like, bang.
2: That is cool. Let's do this. Let's get some information to Abby, and we can put it up on social, okay?
3: Okay.
2: That's good. That's cool. Okay, so I'm just looking at everyone here in the room. Like, what book would they do? Let's see. Danielle, you should write a book about, well, an obsession with shoes.
7: Okay.
2: Or, you know, how do you get through having a kid fly to another continent and go to a school elsewhere abroad?
7: Okay.
2: And what that was like for you. Let's see. Gandhi.
3: Yes.
2: You know what? You've got several stories rolling too. I mean, including your artwork.
3: Oh yeah. Okay.
2: I mean, how many people out there who, you know, feel that they're good artists never really, you know, go outside the circle of friends for art or themselves. And you actually marketed yourself for art.
3: That's so nice. Thanks.
2: You could write a book about that.
3: I'd love to.
2: See, scary, huh? Scary, something about restaurants. I don't know what it would be.
8: Yeah, food related.
2: Yeah, food related.
8: I've always wanted to do backyard meats, like the thrill of the grill, you know, because I love grilling.
2: Okay. You don't have a backyard. When was the last time you grilled?
8: My dad's house. When we were kids, that's all we did. My father's like, I'm going to open up the barbecue. Who wants something? Every night was the barbecue. Saved our meals.
2: I like how you say the word barbecue.
8: The barbecue.
2: What about Froggy? Froggy, what would your book be about?
9: I don't know. Dealing with a wife who spends way too much money and her best friend, Danielle.
7: No, it'd be a golf book. Something about golf.
9: Yeah. Surviving a brain aneurysm.
7: Oh, that's a good one too.
2: See, you all have a book in you. Now, yeah. Scotty B, what would your book be?
10: Oh God.
5: Well, no, I have two of them. And actually I have a legal pad with a bunch of notes. And the first one is going to be a diary of a cheap dad. And it has all the things that he's done, like since I was a little kid that I remember all the cheapo things.
3: Oh, you're talking about you.
5: No. My dad.
10: You're turning into one of those.
5: Yeah, he molded me. So, okay. So many things. And then I think all the escapades on this show from the last 30 years is a great book. Cause if you remember back in the day, I used to drive Greg T around every morning and there's a book right there.
3: Yeah.
5: So, I mean, I need to get started. I'm very lazy when it comes to that.
10: So Nate would do the thrill of the kill because he's a murderer.
3: Right.
6: Not a murderer. Mm-hmm. But I've always thought about writing a book about how to get away with it. I think there's probably one out there.
3: Okay.
6: Because I think the we've all discussed this. The reason these people get caught is because they're stupid. You gotta be smart if you're killing
7: people. The stupid person is putting out a book about how to get away with murder because then they're coming to you.
3: Right.
6: No. You see, I'm so good I could write the book about it and still get away with it.
3: I feel like we've seen so many stories about like, and then he killed someone. Well, the crazy part is he wrote a book about how to kill someone and nobody saw the sign.
10: Mm-hmm. Yeah. Yeah, we saw the signs.
3: Mm-hmm.
10: No, it's our fault. We didn't.
6: That's right.
10: We didn't call the authorities on Nate.
6: That's right.
10: We're about to get into three things you need to know with Gandhi, but first, can we talk about what we're doing Friday?
7: Yeah.
6: Okay. Sure.
10: Okay. We told you we had to go on a secret mission with Norwegian Cruise Line, and we went on our mission. Now we have to go back.
7: Darn it.
10: This will be Froggy's third trip back to Stirrup Cay, the private island that they've developed just for Norwegian Cruise Line cruisers. This is incredible. It's your private island. We checked this thing out, and it is fan-friggin-tastic. Did you guys love Stirrup Cay?
7: Absolutely.
3: Amazing.
10: Yeah.
3: Yeah.
10: So we're going to take the show on the road
9: this time. I don't care what anybody says. I'm drinking this time.
10: You don't drink.
6: Okay.
7: Yeah, you don't drink. You always say, I don't drink.
9: Oh, this time I'm going to.
10: Oh, God.
3: Why does that sound like a threat?
7: I know, right?
10: Because it is.
9: Because it is.
10: Who's going to be watching Froggy? Because when he doesn't drink. So you know he's going to be a problem if he drinks.
9: Yep.
10: Anyway, so Friday, our show is from the incredible private island Norwegian gives you. If you're going to go on a cruise to the Caribbean, they actually pull the ship right up to the island. You've got these water parks, which are so much fun. You guys were like a bunch of kids. You had so much fun in those water parks.
7: Oh, we love them.
9: I'm going back. Yes, I am definitely going back.
7: I can't wait.
10: Gandhi and I love the lazy river.
3: Let's do it again.
10: You can actually pull out of the lazy river into a bar, which we had a cocktail or two. We'll do that again. But anyway, so, and us going on vacation with each other, it's a work vacation, mind you.
7: Mm-hmm. No one believes that, Elvis.
10: It's a work trip.
6: It's work. It's work.
10: Just us hanging out with each other. That's party in of itself. So, let's give away a cruise. You want to?
7: Yeah.
6: Sure.
7: Yeah.
10: Okay. So will it be the same cruise that we're doing our cruise on?
6: Yeah, the one we just did and the one we're going to do. Let's make it the same, just so it's easy.
10: Getaway is the ship.
6: Yeah.
10: You take off out of Miami, the port of Miami. And you're on the waters for a few days, and you go to Nassau, and you also go to experience Stirrup Cay, which we loved it. How are we going to give this away?
6: I think there's a game here.
3: Ooh!
6: Right?
10: Well, there's a game. What's the game?
3: My game today?
6: Yeah.
10: Yes.
3: Okay.
10: Yes.
3: So my game today is about superstars whose first single actually hit number one. That's a very rare thing to do, but some people have done it. So can you figure out who?
10: All right. So if you can figure out through the gift of sound, name these artist and song or just artist?
3: Title and artist.
10: Title and artist.
3: Yes.
10: This doesn't always work out, but someone's going to get it right. And they could win a trip on Getaway out to the Caribbean on Norwegian. And if you want to check out the ships on your own, go to ncl.com. Anyway, call us if you want to play. 800-242-0100. Into the three things we need to know. Gandhi, what's going on?
3: All right. Congressman Thomas Massie is moving to impeach Secretary of War Pete Hegseth over the Iran war. The Kentucky Republican introduced a resolution Tuesday. Massie accuses Hegseth of going against Congress and called the Iran war unlawful. The effort is likely a long shot in the Republican-controlled Congress. House Democrats previously introduced articles of impeachment against Hegseth back in April. Colorado's Rio Grande National Forest is officially closed for the season just days after a bear attack was reported there. A Parks and Wildlife spokesperson says a woman was camping Friday at the Park Creek campground. A bear bit through the tent and left bite marks on her arm.
7: Oh, my gosh. Wow.
3: Then on Sunday in Durango, a bear went through an open window and swiped a teen's stomach while she was in bed. The same bear also broke into another residence. Officials have set up traps to remove that animal from the area. And finally, a new study, this one might be for you, Danielle, shows that families with a cat had children, well, this is, actually doesn't apply to you because they're younger, had families with a cat had children that are more likely to show signs of anxiety, withdrawal, or emotional struggles. Researchers tracked almost 2,000 families and found that children ages 4 to 5 were more likely to show those qualities by the time they turned 7 or 8. However, they're not blaming the cats. Oh. One theory is that families who already have a child dealing with stress or behavioral challenges may choose to own a cat because it's easier to manage than some other animals.
7: Okay.
3: And those are your three things.
10: Are you ready for the show?
7: Yeah!
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0: It's Gary Jones from Elvis Duran and the Power 94 Morning Show. Thank you for waking up with us today. 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
1: Oh, are we on? Hi. Sorry. We're live.
2: Hello.
1: We all ran out to buy coffee and to go pee-pee.
2: Right.
1: Pee-pee coffee.
2: Only at this moment, only Scary and I are in the studio. Oh, there's Danielle.
3: Yeah. Okay.
2: She's here.
3: Things are in flux because we don't have Andrew to go get us coffee.
1: Yeah, I know.
4: Nate went to get coffee. He took my credit card.
3: First world problems.
1: When Andrew went out for the iHeartRadio Music Festival?
4: Yes.
3: Yeah.
1: Oh, okay. Was he performing? He goes every year. What's he doing?
4: Okay.
1: I was kind of wondering what he's doing out there. All right. We've got a big one to give away here, if you know what I'm talking about.
4: Mm-hmm.
1: We're talking about a cruise to the Caribbean, Norwegian.
4: Woo!
1: You're going to love it.
4: Yes.
1: It's going to be a nice short weekend out into the Caribbean. You go to Great Stirrup Cay, their private island, which we experienced, and we're going to experience it again Friday. I'm so sorry we got to go back.
4: It's easy to get there, so, you know, it's good.
3: It's a quick hop.
4: We can go several times.
2: I'm not sorry at all.
1: Yeah, I'm not sorry at all either.
2: For us.
1: It is easy to get there. It's on a ship.
4: Yeah.
1: Yep. I love it. This will be Froggy's third time out in 3 weeks.
5: Yes, I went 2 weeks ago, last week, this week, and I'm telling you, this time, I'm drinking.
1: Okay.
4: Here we go.

0: on line 12. Let's go. And good morning, Amanda. How are you today?
1: Good morning. I'm good. How are you?
0: Doing well. Let me tell you about your Philly weather. It looks like a sunny, beautiful day, up to 80 for your high today. You're going to love it.
1: Well, I haven't saw the sun yet. I haven't seen the sun yet, I should say.
0: Oh, well, are you living like in a crypt or something? Oh, okay. It's going to be a nice day. All right, so do you know your music?
1: Work.
0: I hope you know your music. Because sometimes we have people on here that do these contests, they don't know what they're doing at all. It's embarrassing. So go ahead, set it up for Amanda.
1: Embarrass you.
2: Okay, Amanda. So it's pretty rare to have your debut single as an artist reach number one, but it definitely happens. So I pulled some of the most popular artists and songs that debuted at number one. This was this artist's very first hit. It went all the way to number one. Mm. And these songs are so popular that I decided to do from the first beat. So you're going to hear just a second or two of the song and the way it starts, and you have to tell us the name of the song and the artist. And I think you can do this.
0: Okay. Yeah, you got to know your music. And it is a rarity for an artist to shoot to number one with their debut single. Okay, so you need to give us title and artist. Are you ready to go?
1: Ooh, I'm ready. I'll try.
0: All right. There is a Norwegian cruise waiting for you if you do very well here. Here is... listen closely. Debuts at number one, number one. Oh, yeah.
1: Britney Spears, Baby One More Time.
0: You got it!
3: Yeah, baby, one more time.
0: All right, all right, all right. Yeah, shot to number one. Here's another one. Here is debuts at number one, number two.
4: Wake up in the morning.
0: One more time.
4: Wake up in the morning.
1: Charlie XCX.
5: Oh no! Oh my God!
0: Please don't say that.
1: I'm sorry.
0: No!
1: Hold on! I know. Step Blonde hair. It's where it, like, sparkles. You know.
2: Yes.
5: Yep.
0: Okay.
2: You're circling the airport.
0: What's
1: that?
0: Uh-huh. Kesha. What song is it?
1: Oh man! Can I call a friend?
2: I have a friend named Google.
0: Hold on.
4: Wake up in the morning.
0: Okay. You got Kesha. What song is it?
1: Okay. TikTok?
0: Yes!
5: Yay!
0: Hey! Why are you doing that to us? What is it?
1: Oh my God, why are you doing this to me?
2: I like the suspense.
0: My anxiety levels are high. All right, here we go. Here's another one. Debuted at number one. Title and artist. Oh, that's a hard one to figure out.
1: Oh, man. So many different.
0: Gandhi, you made that one really tough.
2: I had to throw a couple.
5: That's a cruise on the line. That's a hard one.
0: Okay, I'm sorry. What was that, Amanda?
1: I'm going to have to pass on that one.
0: Oh, God. Oh, when you hear this. Okay, here's the clue we gave you. You're going to hate yourself. Here is the song. God. Remember that one?
2: Oh, yeah.
0: Debuted at number one.
1: I'm not actually playing at my song. I mean, at my wedding.
0: Okay. Oh. Well, all right. The wedding worked out.
2: Yeah.
0: Didn't it?
1: Yeah, we're still married.
0: Okay. Well, I know. The idea is to take him on this cruise. You've got to win this. Let's see how well you do. You got to get on the stick here. Here is song number four.
4: Girls, you know you better.
1: Watch out. All right, that's Lauryn Hill. Hold on. Kill me. Everybody's going to hate me right now.
0: We don't hate you.
2: I think you can do it.
4: Girls, you know you better.
0: Scary. No. Scary. Don't finger the buzzer.
5: Okay.
0: Not so fast.
4: No. Girls, you know you better.
1: Sing it. Oh, no. That Thing?
2: Oh.
1: By Lauryn Hill?
2: Yeah.
1: That thing.
0: See? Scary. Wow. Get your finger off the buzzer.
5: Pleasantly surprised.
0: All right, here we go. Here's another one.
1: I'm Glade.
0: Yeah. Do you remember this one?
1: Oh, Cheerleader. Is that Cheerleader?
0: Okay, yeah. Cheerleader. Who sang it?
1: Oh, God, I'm
0: mad. Oh, you almost said it. Okay, what was the word you said when I asked you who sang it? You went,

0: Oh, yeah. Oh, yeah.
1: Omi.
0: All right. Debuted at number one. Did I give too much information there?
2: Yeah.
0: All right.
1: No, I mean,
0: all right. All right. Keep listening. Stay focused, Amanda. This will be easy for you.
1: The boom clap.
3: Oh.
1: Doesn't sound like it. Can you play it one more time?
0: Yes, here it is.
1: I'm sorry. I'm sorry, Elvis, that doesn't help. I'm sorry.
0: No, you're actually doing very well.
1: Billie Eilish.
0: No.
2: Mayor, just play the hook.
0: It was Lord and Lord. Okay, here's another one. Oh, easy. What is that? Yeah, who's that?
1: Lady Gaga.
0: What's the name of the song?
1: Lady Gaga. Oh, Just Dance.
0: There you go. Bring it up, Scary. Let's play it. Got a doo-doo.
1: Got a doo-doo.
0: That's right. Here's another scary. Okay. Oh boy.
3: Do you think?
0: Well, I can't. I know.
1: Sorry.
0: Here. Is this it right here? Nope. Oh yeah, we did that one. Okay, here we go. What's that one?
1: Oh, is that Old Town Road by who sings that?
0: Good God, you got the title.
1: I know. It's by Lil Nas X. That's right.
2: Yes.
0: All right. No, you're doing very well, Amanda. Keep going in this direction.
1: Christina Aguilera, Do You Need a Bottle?
2: Yes.
0: All right, one more.
1: It's gonna be from 2000.
0: Debuted at number one. What was it?
1: Okay, that was there's a girl who sings it about her broken up relationship.
0: I know.
1: Oh man.
0: Title and artist.
1: It's not Olivia Rodrigo, is it?
0: Yes, it is. What's the name of the song?
1: It is. Okay. Hold on. It is.
0: Google it quickly. Google it faster.
2: That's a big hint in the beginning of that song. It sounds like something. Like she's in something or doing something.
1: And it's a car. She's in a car.
0: Okay. All right. And what do you need? You need something to drive a car. What?
1: Car keys.
0: Car keys.
2: Damn it.
0: Oh no. Buzzer. It's driver's license.
4: I got my driver's license last week, just like we always talk about.
0: All right. But you did very well. I think she did well enough.
2: She got 7 out of 10.
0: You got 7 out of 10. Do we all agree she wins the cruise?
3: Yeah. Absolutely.
0: You got it. You did it. You did better than you thought you did. Amanda, you're going to cruise the Caribbean with Norwegian. No one cruises the Caribbean like Norwegian. Now that they have their own private island ready for you, Great Stirrup Cay, you're going to love it. The water park area and the oh my gosh, those sexy, sexy villas that are on the water.
2: Oh, so nice.
0: Oh my God. They even put up a...
1: Oh my God, I'm crying.
0: They put up a safety net so sharks can't get you. It's kind of nice. And there's food and everything. You just won your cruise thanks to Norwegian. Congratulations, Amanda. You did great.
1: Thank you so much.
0: Enjoy your cruise. If you too want to check out Great Stirrup Cay, the private island only for Norwegian cruisers in the Caribbean, go to ncl.com and book your cruise right now. It's ncl.com.
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6: Elvis Duran.
0: Dear God, what's this woman doing?
6: And the morning show.
0: So, you're a chicken nugget fan. 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
1: Right now, from the Power 94 newsroom, this is a local news update.
2: I'm David Miller with your local headlines for September 16th, 2026. Rising diesel prices are straining fuel budgets at the Ben Lapine School District, which relies on diesel to power roughly half its bus fleet. The district has some flexibility. Half its fleet runs on propane, and that price is holding relatively steady. The Ben Lapine School District buys 10,000 gallons of diesel at a time. The diesel buses are essential for longer field trips outside of Central Oregon. Mid-State Electric Cooperative is sending contractors to inspect power poles in the Three Rivers area of South Deschutes County this week. They'll be using drones and ground crews to check power lines from the air and on the ground. The inspections are expected to happen today and tomorrow. September is National Child Passenger Safety Month, and Crook County Fire and Rescue is helping local families make sure children are riding safely. Crook County Fire and Rescue will host a free car seat clinic on September 23rd from 4 to 6 p.m. at its main station located on Belknap Street in Prineville. The clinic will provide an opportunity for parents and caregivers to have their child's car seat checked and learn more about proper installation and child passenger safety. The Local Government Grant Program Advisory Committee will meet September 29th to October 1st to evaluate 43 applications requesting a portion of approximately $17 million in available funding for outdoor recreation projects across Oregon. Established in 1999, the local government grant program directs state lottery revenue towards grants for eligible applicants to acquire, develop, or rehabilitate outdoor park and recreation facilities. Meeting details, agendas, and project proposal lists are all accessible online. Taking a look at weather, we'll have sunnier conditions today with highs in the 60s to around 70 degrees. Lows tonight in the low to mid 40s. Thursday brings another chance of showers and even a few thunderstorms possible with a high of around 70 degrees. Sunshine returns on Friday with highs in the mid to upper 70s. The weekend will see some 80s return across the high desert, and overnight lows stay in the 30s and 40s. With your local headlines, I'm David Miller. Have a fantastic Wednesday.
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5: After debuting at number one with this song?
6: Right.

0: Duran phone tap.
1: Into the phone tap. This phone tap is about dogs?
2: Yes.
1: Well, as a dog owner, I'm very sensitive about dogs. I hope you don't screw around too much here.
2: Not too much.
1: Garrett has your phone tap. What's it all about?
2: All right, so Lindsay wanted to play a phone tap on her friend Steve. Now, Steve's away on business, and Lindsay was in charge of watching Steve's dog. So I'm going to start the call to Steve from a new dog groomer his friend Lindsay decided to use.
1: Here we go, a new dog groomer in the phone tap from Garrett. Let's listen in.
3: Hello?
2: Hi, yes, I'm looking for a Steven Clark.
3: Hold on, I'll be right in. Speaking.
2: Steven, hi. My name's Alex Carr over at Herlock. We have Oscar ready for pickup. So I don't know. We've been trying to get in contact with your girlfriend or wife, a girl named by the name of Lindsay dropped Oscar off today.
3: Yeah, no, that's just my friend. That's just my friend. Wait, where did she drop him off? That's not the place I use. You're not my groomer.
2: Well, Oscar came in earlier this morning. I've been trying to get in contact with Lindsay for over 2 hours. I haven't found her. Just to let you know, the bath and grooming is going to be around $160.
3: What are you talking about? I have a pug.
2: Oh.
3: Why would it cost that much?
2: Okay, well, I was talking about the other Oscar, the Golden Retriever.
3: Just tell me what's wrong. What are you talking about? I don't know anything about Oscar, the Golden Retriever.
2: I might have given away your dog to someone else.
3: What? What are you talking about?
2: Okay, common mistake. I'll be sure to fix it.
3: Oh, you better believe you're going to fix it. You're going to fix it right now.
2: All right. I could do that.
3: Fix it right away. Get it done, or else you will have the biggest lawsuit on your hands you've ever seen. Christine, 1 minute. I told you I'm on the phone. Hello, are you there? Are you even listening to me? Hello? Hello?
2: Lindsay, you there?
4: Yeah, oh my God.
2: All right, I just hung up on him. I want you to just kind of mess with him just for a few minutes. Then we'll tell him it's all a joke.
4: Okay, yeah.
3: Hello, did you just hang up on me?
4: Hey.
3: Oh, hey. What the hell did you do with my dog?
4: What do you mean?
3: What do you mean? I'm getting a call from some groomer. The groomer that I don't use, you know that I use my own initiative. He's talking to me about Oscar the Golden Retriever, telling me that he doesn't know anything about my pug. I don't know what's going on. I'm about to have a Zoom meeting. They're hounding me. What did you do?
4: Look, your groomer was totally full, and there was this group on for this new place, and I just decided to take him there.
3: Wait. You used a what?
4: A Groupon.
3: A Groupon.
4: Yeah,
3: You don't use Groupons on dogs. You use Groupons on blind date. That dog's like my family, and you know that. I asked you to do one thing for me.
4: I don't understand what happened.
3: They've lost my dog.
4: Wait, what happened?
3: Wait, are you even listening to me?
4: They'll find him. I'm sure they'll find him.
3: Find my dog now.
4: Okay, all right. Just calm down.
3: I am calm.
4: Why are you doing that? You sound weird.
3: I am trying to stay calm.
2: Hey, Steven. Steven, this is Garrett from Elvis Duran and the Morning Show, and you just got phone tapped.
3: You guys are so dumb. 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
13: Scotty, you're saying that because you're getting it.
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19: Oh, it was sick.
13: Oh, get out of here.
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26: Best show!
13: Hey, got to talk about something really fun. We're going to be together at the Bahamas Culinary and Arts Festival at Baja Mar Resort in Nassau in the Bahamas.
26: Yeah.
13: It's going to be an incredible time with each other once again. We should actually think of maybe possibly traveling without each other at some point.
17: Yeah.
13: I don't know.
17: Yeah.
13: No. But we're going to be together, and you can come with us as well. We want to give you the package. It's round-trip flights for two, a three-night stay at gorgeous Baja Mar Resort. And two gold weekend passes to the Culinary and Arts Festival. It's taking place October 21st to the 25th, sponsored by, of course, Baja Mar Resort. Nate, did I choke you up?
17: Yeah, get me choked up. I can't
13: wait. Oh, look at that. You're so excited about traveling with me again, aren't you?
17: Yeah.
13: Oh, my God. It sounds like you have some sort of emphysemic thing going on.
19: Okay.
13: Is that a word, emphysemic? Anyway, back to what I'm talking about. If you want to enter to win this trip with us and get all the rules, go to ElvisDuran.com. It's a taste of Baja Mar. All sorts of signature events and chef stations, inventive cocktails, you know, all the food, all the drink, and a special performance by our friends, One Republic.
19: Yes.
13: How you like that?
17: That's so cool. I cannot wait for this one.
13: If you want to enter and you want to come with us in October, it's going to be a lot of fun. Go to ElvisDuran.com and get the rules and enter to win. Hey, we're in a room, aren't we?
17: Yeah.
13: Let's go around it, shall we?
17: What
13: was that?
17: I can't wait.
13: Nate goes from choking to being overenthusiastic.
17: That was an excuse to clear out my throat at the same time.
13: Here's Nate.
17: Whoa!
13: We'll start with you, Nate. What's on your mind?
17: I have a question for producer Sam.
19: Yes, dear.
17: So she's back, and I've not had children, but I have read about this thing where they save the placenta. And then they eat it. Are you planning on eating your placenta?
19: I did not eat my placenta. Although I don't frown on people who do decide to capsulate it.
17: Oh.
19: And, you know, there's whole treatment thing you can do.
27: Yeah.
19: But it's not like a... Not like a farm to table situation, like I think you're worried it is.
17: Well, I was going to ask if you were sick, if I could have a bite.
19: That is so much worse than
13: Nate,
19: I thought you were going.
13: I leave it to Nate to look over at someone at the next table and say, "Hey, you're going to finish that placenta."
19: Right. Should we call HR?
17: I want to know what a placenta tastes like.
13: No,
19: that
13: makes
19: one of us. God,
13: you are out of your friggin' mind.
19: Oh, God.
17: Claudia, nobody else is curious here. Scary.
13: Claudia, now hold on. Claudia here in Miami was shaking her head about placenta. You've heard it. Are you going to eat yours?
28: Yes, I am. And they encapsulate it. They
7: What's it, not freeze dry?
13: It's an omelet?
19: They powder it.
7: No, they powder it so they like super cook it. They turn it into a pill.
13: Is it a cultural thing?
19: No.
13: You just want to?
7: No, because I've read on it and it helps a lot with postpartum depression and, you know, getting your hormones and everything back and staying connected with the baby and all
19: of that. It's a super vitamin, basically.
8: I think I banked mine. Is that the thing that comes out after? No.
19: Yeah. After you have the baby, you have to deliver the placenta.
8: We saved it because it also, they said, could help with if something ever goes wrong health-wise, that would be something they would go back and look at.
13: Wow.
8: So
13: okay.
8: We actually, it's someplace, I don't know where.
13: These are all good reasons to have placenta, but Nate, yours is just from a far out
17: like
13: world.
17: I thought you might saute it with like butter and garlic. I don't know.
8: What's wrong with you?
19: What, the Hannibal Lecter?
13: Now, I mean, you could eat a polenta.
8: I love a good polenta.
17: Oh, that'd be a great side for my placenta.
13: Are you going to save it? Placenta polenta?
19: Oh my gosh.
13: This is the weirdest messed up. Are we really on the radio right now? Is this on?
19: Can I make a comment on mine, which is why if we did nothing with it, it was a weird shape. Even my midwife was like, sweetie, I don't think you want to keep this. It was a weird shape.
7: Does it matter if you powder it though?
19: I don't know, but my midwife looked at me. She's like, I don't know if I would do anything with it. I'm like, that's fine. Take it away.
13: Yeah, you shouldn't be freaked out by your placenta. All right. How do we top that? Let's go to Danielle.
8: Oh my gosh. I'm going to talk about beans on toast.
17: Same thing. Great
13: I love beans on toast. Yes. One of my favorite breakfasts.
8: Okay, so I don't think enough people in the States eat beans on toast. Right now, my husband is with my son in the UK, and he's at a place called Coffee Boy, which we absolutely love, and they have the best beans on toast sandwich thingy. Oh, my gosh. So good. Heinz baked beans are the ones that you should get, and you can get them here in the States. They do have British stores, but you have, like, certain stores that do sell them. They're so delicious. I'm telling you, it's so great for breakfast. It's so great on you know, a snack.
13: Placenta.
8: So dinner. It's great on placenta. And beans on baked potato, that's another thing we don't eat enough here in the States. It's so good. I'm telling you, try Heinz baked beans. You're going to love them.
13: Do you have a contract with Heinz baked beans?
8: I do not, not yet, but I would love one. Hey, Heinz. Come on over.
13: Hey, can you, while they're there, can you have him bring me a can of Heinz baked beans?
8: Sure.
13: And a can of Spotted Dick.
8: Oh, you would guess. Oh. You love the Spotted Dick.
13: I
8: That's
13: do.
8: That's a dessert, by the way.
13: I think Heinz makes that, too.
8: Does it?
13: I love it. I love it in the can. All right. Yeah. Oh, import those things for Big Daddy. Hey, Gandhi, what's up with you today?
11: All right. Well, today is Wednesday, so that means there's a new episode of my podcast, Sauce on the Side, out today. And I have Beanie Man, and he was so fun. He was incredible.
13: You got Beanie Man?
11: I had Beanie Man.
13: That's so cool.
11: Yeah, he was great. So please go give it a listen wherever you get your podcast. That's where it will be. But what I wanted to say was, never forget the importance of raising your hand, just in life in general. If there is something you want, you have to tell people that you want it. You can't just expect, whether it's a boss or a friend, to know that you want that thing by reading your mind, because you're not the only person in their life. And I was talking to somebody that we work with yesterday, and she was saying that that's one of her biggest... She needs it from other people. She's not looking after you. She's not going to look to you to say, hey, do you want this opportunity? If you want something, you have to say, hey, I want this thing. So just keep that in mind with whatever it is in life. Tell people that you want it and then go get it.
13: You create it.
8: Yeah.
13: Create. Right?
8: You have to put it out there or, you know.
13: Isn't that's part of the secret? Yeah, you got to put it out there, otherwise they ain't going to have it. Our special guest, Claudia, here in Miami, thank you for hosting us Friday and me today.
8: Yes.
13: We've had a great time in Miami. What's on your mind today?
7: Well, I want to say thank you very much for you guys supporting everything with the book, because it has been a long road, and it has definitely been an emotional roller coaster ride with everything with my dad and my niece and all of that. So I just want to say thank you and just take your time today to say thank you for whatever project or you're doing and the people supporting you. To my husband, obviously he has been the greatest support and would sit with me at night and go over every single little detail about the book. No. So just that support and surrounding yourself with people that will love you and cheer you on. Yes, go ahead and say thank you, because it's important.
13: Absolutely. But what you were saying is so important. You know, it's great to champion other people and what they're doing and their endeavors. So if you're wondering about the book written by our Claudia, it's called Abuelo is Sleeping on a Cloud. If you go to, it's weird to say this. If you go to Amazon and search for it, you'll find it. It's right there.
8: I ordered mine. Yeah. It's coming Friday. I can't wait.
14: Yay. Thank you.
13: And I really do want to get someone in, to put it up on our page, our Instagram, Elvis
7: yes,
13: Duran Show
7: with
13: on
7: Abby.
13: Instagram. Working with Abby, did it?
7: Yeah.
13: Do it. It's called Abuelo is Sleeping on a Cloud. Congratulations. That's
8: Thank
13: so cool.
8: Thank you.
13: Hey, producer Sam, what's up with you today?
19: Mine is really similar to yours, Claudia, because I want to encourage everyone to thank a person who helps you get your job done today. So we know I'm back from maternity leave, but my laptop did not get the memo. My laptop is still trying to be on leave. It has crapped the bed so many times. And yesterday, IT would not stop hearing from me. I don't know what happened. My computer basically entirely erased itself, and they managed to get everything back for me.
8: Wow. Yeah, IT!
19: Our team is fantastic. Do they hate me right now? Probably a little bit, but I love them and appreciate them. So thank you for allowing me to get my job done, our IT team.
8: Aw, that's nice.
13: Excellent. What about you, Danielle?
8: We're having beans on toast.
13: Beans. By the way, we had a text from someone who works in the Heinz factory in Pittsburgh. They work in the bean section.
8: Stop it!
13: And then Gandhi had Beanie Man on her podcast.
8: Oh my God!
14: I see a theme.
8: I love it.
13: What a thematic day. Froggy, what's up with you today?
15: I just want you to know that we are above average, especially Danielle and I, but I think everybody in this room is above average.
13: In what way?
15: It says here, the average American uses their first curse word of the day by 10:54 a.m.
13: Oh, yeah.
15: And I can tell you right now that every person in this room has said a curse word prior to that. So we are all above average. So give yourselves a round of applause.
13: My first word out of my mouth every day is a curse word.
15: Yeah. Exactly. Yeah.
13: It happens when the alarm
15: do this.
13: When the alarm goes off. Yeah, exactly. Well, congratulations to Froggy and Danielle being ahead
8: Thank
13: of the
8: you.
13: Curve.
8: Thank you so much.
13: Hey, Scary, what's up with you today?
14: First world problem alert here, but I'm just gonna say it anyway. I worked my tail off to be a lifelong member of United Airlines mileage clubs and trying to get that big status. Finally got to 1K, which is one of the highest honors, just for being so loyal. And now I find myself chasing the dream to have it reinstated for next year. They have this like countdown clock and it says you have until this date to get this amount of miles to maintain your status.
8: So you gotta spend money, right?
14: Well, that's exactly
13: I wonder if that's why they do this, Scary.
14: No, yeah, but the thing that sucks is I'm already at this plateau. I've already been loyal to you all these years. Now I find myself trying to find flights and book trips in advance, way out in advance, just so I can maintain the status for next year, and it sucks.
13: I encourage you to do so because we always ride on your coattails with your K-1 status or whatever.
14: Pre-board eligible, the whole crew.
13: I know. Thank you.
14: You got it.
13: We love that.
19: Well, I worked my tail off.
13: I encourage you to get that status back because we all need you next year.
14: I need it now. It's like a drug.
8: Wait, and if you need someone to help you spend money, I got you. I got you.
13: Okay. Yeah, help out. Did we do Scotty B? I can't remember.
8: No.
13: There's some. No.
16: We can.
13: Oh, you know something? Don't be too enthusiastic about it, Nate.
16: I don't know. He always has some wackadoo topic.
18: I got something. Sorry, I'm eating chicken.
8: Oh, wow.
13: Okay.
14: Chicken.
13: Never, ever apologize for eating chicken.
14: I like chicken.
13: Thank you, Scary.
18: You know, I think hotels should offer soundproof rooms.
8: Here we go.
18: I'm just saying. I mean, you generally go away. When you go away with somebody, you want to do stuff sometimes, and you got to be careful about just whining about people and other. Sawyer's whining because he wants my chicken.
19: I thought that was your stomach.
18: No. And so it's like I told Nate, you know, when we were away not terribly long ago, I'm like, dude, the old people next to us slammed the door because they heard us, and I had to stop. And like, so they should have soundproof rooms in hotels, I think, so you don't bother other people, and you can do what you want to do.
19: Maybe you could just like keep it down a little.
18: I mean, some people can't. I tell
13: you. You must be so great in bed.
8: Well, so fantastic. Damn.
18: Could I tell you?
8: Damn.
13: Why don't you invite him over and have him sit on the cup chair?
18: Well, I looked through the peephole to see what they look like and I wasn't really into it.
13: Okay.
16: Oh, God, you loser.
8: I can't even.
18: What?
8: I just can't.
13: You know what? Sometimes I think you like to tell stories like that because you want to brag to the world that you have a great relationship and you're having lots of sex.
8: Yeah.
18: Well, I mean, I do have a great relationship. It's just
13: I'm not saying it's bad. I think it's great. You should scream from the mountaintops. You're happy.
18: Just not that loud.
13: No, no, that's okay.
18: Hmm. All right.
13: God, I'm kind of wondering if I was making too much noise in my hotel.
19: Well, see,
13: wait, and I'm by myself. Oh, yeah, me. Oh, me. Yeah, me. Yeah. Is Stephanie still on hold?
14: Yep.
16: Yeah.
13: Okay, we're going to go from that to talk about placenta once again. Stephanie, The question was from Nate, you know, do you, is it normal to, or unusual to save your placenta after giving birth? And if so, what do you do with it? And you said they did something very unique with yours?
0: They did. So it's definitely not abnormal to like keep your placenta and make it into pills. Lots of mothers do that. I did not do that. I did not ask for this, but they took my placenta out after giving birth, dipped it in paint, and made this like tree painting out of my placenta.
13: A placenta tree.
8: Incredible.
0: A placenta tree.
13: Wasn't that an album? It's an album by you too, isn't it?
14: Yeah, the placenta tree. Oh, that was a Joshua tree.
13: Okay.
0: All right. I think that's the growing tree.
13: Okay. Well, so where is it now?
0: Well, I have the painting in my son's memory box. It's actually a really nice painting. It's blue and green, and I don't know if they did watercolors. I don't know what they did.
8: Okay, so you didn't ask for this, and they present it to you. What's your reaction?
0: Yeah, well, I was like, thank you. It was just very strange. But they also gave me the mistakes. There were several pages that they gave me. So they had the one final painting, but then they gave me all the mistakes. I guess. I don't know. I gave birth in Alaska, so I don't know if this was like a weird Alaska thing.
13: But wait. So your son, you're going to tell your son that this he was a mistake? Wait.
0: No, the painting.
13: Oh, well, you know what I'm saying. So now how old is your son? Has your son been presented this placenta tree yet?
0: No, he's 5 and a half, so he doesn't know it exists yet.
13: Do you think he's going to will he take it to school for show and tell, maybe?
0: I really hope not, but, you know, to each their own, I guess. I'm a teacher, so.
13: Oh, we love our teachers.
0: That would be very strange if a student came in with a placenta tree, too.
13: Okay. Well, wait, hold on now. We had someone texting in saying that is officially called the Tree of Life. There is significance behind what they gave you.
0: Oh, interesting. Okay, great.
13: And there you have it.
11: I just feel like that's something they should ask about.
13: Which one's that, Gandhi?
11: They should just ask about it. Like, I'm going to paint with your body part. Is that okay?
8: Is that all right?
11: This just came out of you.
13: Do I need your signature on something?
0: You know, it was very cool. I guess very thoughtful. Now there's significance behind it. So I guess I feel better about the placenta tree now. I just thought it was very strange.
11: It is all cool. Right. Just weird that they didn't ask.
13: Yeah. I just like, hey, you know what? We've got a crazy, a wacky idea with your placenta. Would you be okay? God, you could use her placenta in your art.
11: Yeah. As long as she gives me the okay, send it. Let's do it.
0: There you go.
13: All right. Well, thank you for sharing that with us, Stephanie. And best of luck explaining that to your son when he's old enough.
0: Yeah. Thank you. I love you guys. I listen to you every morning. So have a great day.
13: You too. Thank you for listening. And there you go. Let's get into the three things we need to know from Gandhi. Then maybe I'll play a song for you. I don't know.
14: Sure.
13: Or I'll play a song, then we'll get into three things. How about that?
11: Okay, cool.
13: Ava Max. Love this.

0: mine.
1: Oh, we love you, Ava Max. Hey, I know Danielle said she had to get back down to the bathroom real quick.
2: Yeah.
1: There, people are talking about you when you go to the bathroom.
2: Me?
3: Yeah.
1: Yeah.
2: What?
1: Because Danielle, you always know when she's going to the bathroom, she stops people and has conversations with them.
2: Oh my gosh. Is it because,
1: you know, everyone is like really into their work, but when it's time to go to the bathroom, it's a relaxing moment.
2: That's what it is.
1: So you get to like mingle.
2: I have more conversations with people before they're entering the bathroom when they're holding the door, getting ready to walk in. And it's like, it's cause I don't see them all the time, but when we all go to the same bathroom, so it's like catch up time.
1: Is it like the old water cooler talk?
2: Yes. even the guys, they're getting ready to go into the men's room and they're holding the door and I'm like, blah, blah, blah, blah, blah. And we have a whole conversation, a catch up time. And I'm like, why? It's like bathroom talk with Danielle. What is happening here?
1: When you gotta go, you gotta go. Like, Danielle, can you keep it short? I gotta go.
2: Well, just tell me that if you need to go. You know, all
1: right.
2: Don't worry.
1: Well, I'm warning everyone, if you're listening to our show out in the hallway at iHeart, she's on her way right now.
2: Sorry.
1: So, either divert whatever, or, you know, or get ready.
2: Yeah.
1: Here she comes. Let's get into the three things we need to know from Gandhi, and then we get on with our day. What's going on, Gandhi?
4: All right. EPA regulations from the Biden and Obama eras are being rolled back. Rules on burning coal and natural gas for electricity are being reversed. The move, announced Monday, ends the power plant carbon rule and proposes scrapping the remaining greenhouse gas regulations under the Clean Air Act. The EPA estimates the change will save more than $300 billion nationwide. However, opponents say it's going to destroy the environment. New Jersey state lawmakers are considering legislation that would restrict police and government usage of flock cameras and ban private companies from using them as well. We know these AI-related cameras are automated for reading license plates and storing plate and vehicle data, but a lot of people have privacy concerns about this. The bill would only allow the government to use the cameras to manage parking and collect tolls, while police can still use the cameras to help catch criminals and issue vehicle violation summonses. Most data would be required to be deleted within 2 days under the legislation that was introduced this week. And finally, Cleveland City Council members are voting to rename a portion of Lake Erie. Nate, you're a Lake Erie guy, right?
5: Yeah,
4: yep.
5: Right there.
4: In a meeting Monday night, the council voted to rename an area extending from the city's shoreline out 2 miles into Lake Erie as the Gulf of Cleveland. Council members say that while President Trump is renaming bodies of water, they don't want to be left out. The resolution calls on city departments to refer to the specified area by its new name and to include the name Gulf of Cleveland on any future city-generated maps and documents. Can you split a lake up?
5: Isn't it like one lake? Yeah, I think there's like parts like Put in Bay and stuff like that.
4: It's Putin. It's Putin? Yeah. Putin in Bay.
1: Putin.
4: Yeah.
1: Putin is a bay.
5: Putin Bay?
4: It's Putin Bay. Yeah. I guess. All right. Well, it's going to be the Gulf of Cleveland now, part of it. And those are your three things.
1: That's it. Now it's our turn. What part of water around New York City can we change? It's Duran Morning Show Lake or something.
4: Do we want to claim any of this?
1: Yes. Absolutely. Oh, yeah. No, how cool would that be?
2: Oh, yeah. Wait. What's the one where the jet ski Brian guy is?
4: Hudson River?
6: The Hudson River.
2: Oh, no, I don't want that one.
6: Are you kidding me? That's clean water these days.
1: You could call that

0: What will we call that?
1: Jet ski
0: Brian River.
1: Oh,
2: yeah. Hey, the Hudson River is the cleanest it's been in years, for the record.
0: I wouldn't drink it.
3: Go get a cup and drink it.
0: No. Yeah, no.
2: You get pink.
0: All right, let's work on that.
4: Waking up.
5: All of you are so hilarious.
6: Wake up.
7: I start my day with a day.
8: Elvis Duran in the morning show.
0: All right. The week is, well, it's Wednesday. It's almost half over. 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
0: Elvis Duran.
1: Brother, this guy stinks.
0: And the morning show.
2: You know, we have some guests that drop by, and they're guests. We have some people that drop by, and they're members of the family. This guy is not that.
3: Oh. He's just a guest.
4: Wow.
5: Some people drop by who are off the street.
3: Shot fired immediately.
2: We love our brother, Eric Bergen. He's here.
5: Thank you. Please sit. You're very kind.
2: Please what? Oh,
5: please,
2: sit.
5: Yes.
2: Okay. Thanks. Eric's here to talk about some fun stuff he's doing. Where are you working on these days? I want to know everything. What's going on?
5: What am I doing? I am, I'm here. This is the earliest I've been up in a while.
2: Okay.
5: That's exciting. I'm filming a new TV show that starts this fall on CBS called Cupertino, which is very exciting.
2: Ooh. Oh, I've seen previews for that.
5: Yes.
3: That time always pops up on my phone. Time it is in Cupertino.
5: Yes, mm-hmm. Of course. Yes. That's not this. But, but that's so happy for you. It's a good story.
3: Eric, if I didn't love you.
2: You mean tell us about an entire TV show based around the time on my phone? Sounds intriguing.
5: It's very exciting. You just watch the clock the whole time.
2: You know what? So, Eric, I mean, you seem to be working. And a lot of actors, you know, it's ebb and flow. The jobs are there. Sometimes they're not, you know, whatever. But is it scary being an actor and depending on income?
5: Yes, I do other things because I can't stand waiting for the phone to ring. I mean, I literally, yesterday I had to do a self-tape audition for a Broadway musical. Now, that means I had to put on an entire Broadway musical, like four scenes and a song in my bedroom. Which is something that sounds appealing to some, but it's not when you have to. And I love when they tell you, make sure to get a full body shot. And Elvis, that's different from the body shot that you're used to, you know, hearing about in those kinds of tapes.
3: Okay.
5: But I'm talking about, they expect you to get like head to toe shot of you doing all the action in this scene. Do you know the size of my apartment, like in New York City? Like, do you understand what I can't get a body shot?
3: But why don't they have you come in person anymore? Like, that's not a thing.
5: Yeah, exactly.
2: This is a COVID thing. It started during COVID.
5: It started during COVID, yeah. And I think it's one thing if you're auditioning for a TV show at home because that's like for the camera. But like, how do you? You know, you used to go into big rooms to audition for a Broadway show, and the people would be behind the table, and you captured the energy, and you could show that you could project, and all the things it takes to be on a Broadway show. And now I don't know, am I playing to the camera? Am I doing this, you know, broadly? I don't understand. And this is why no one will hire me. No, but I do seem to always be doing something. I've been very lucky in my career. I've been working straight through since I was about 10 years old. So, and that was not recently. So that, you know, that's good.
2: You haven't insulted Scary one time so far.
3: Not yet.
6: Who? The morning is yours.
3: I wish you were all stand up. Why don't you do some stand up comedy? You're
5: because
3: so
5: my lower back is killing me at all times.
3: Oh, there goes Nate.
2: Uh-oh. Nate has emphysema. I hear it.
5: Oh, God. And in 5 seconds, Nate's going to sound like Harvey Fierstein.
7: Yeah. Welcome to Elvis Duran.
3: Good.
2: So Eric actually said, look, I want to stop by. I want to talk about something I'm doing that's very, very fun.
5: Yes.
2: And we prepped everyone here in the room about what you're doing. And then Danielle was like, wait a minute. I've been to this camp.
3: Yeah. I went there.
5: Yeah.
2: There was a guy that wanted to stay with you and you said no to him.
5: Yeah, exactly.
3: Only straight guy at camp I dated, and he wanted sex, and I said no. Okay.
5: Wow. And this was wait, are you Jewish?
3: I'm not Jewish.
5: And you went to Stage Door Manor?
3: I went to Stage Door Manor. Good for you. Sheldrake, New York.
5: Oh my gosh. Yes. Yeah. Okay, so this is, for those of you who don't know, Stage Door Manor is the famous theater camp up in the Catskill Mountains, just past the Outlet Mall. And, every summer for the past 50 years, every summer kids go and put on shows, musicals and plays. And, I was there for 7 years of my life and I was there with people like Natalie Portman and Sebastian Stan and Leah Michelle and an incredible just group of performers. And then on September 28th, this month, because it's September, we are doing the 50th anniversary of Stage Door Manor for one night on Broadway. So okay. All of the alumni are coming back, and we're going to make fools of ourselves for one night.
3: So well, fun.
2: Are we raising money for the camp?
5: We're raising money for the Entertainment Community Fund, which is an incredible organization that helps anyone in the community, whether you work in front of the scenes, behind the scenes. It helps you in times of need, and I'm someone who actually – when I moved to LA and after I did Jersey Boys in Las Vegas and I was trying to figure, this is what we were talking about a second ago. I ran out of money and I did not know what to do and I couldn't pay my rent. And I turned to the Entertainment Community Fund. At that time it was called the Actors Fund. And, they actually helped me pay I didn't have enough money to put gas in my car to get home. And they helped me out and they got me back on my feet. And it was about 2 or 3 years later that I booked Madam Secretary. So it was not for them. I would not have a career. So it's an incredible organization that takes care of the community in times of need. And COVID is a great example of that time of need. And it perfectly aligns with Stage Door because Stage Door really is getting people prepped. You know, the Naval Academy in Annapolis, they prep the future leaders of America. Stage Door Manor preps future musical theater leaders of America. That's how I like to say it. So it's an amazing place, and I went there with some amazing people, and we're getting back together again just to celebrate the past and take care of the future.
2: Hey, by the way, if you're just turning us on, Eric Bergen is here. This great text came through. Oh, my God. Don't know who Eric is, but he's amazing. I'm going to Google him. Great energy.
5: That's my dad.
2: It's Eric Bergen with a B.
5: That's with a B. Yes, exactly.
8: And Eric with a C-H.
5: Is important. Yeah.
2: It is. Gandhi, what's up?
9: Yeah, so the community fund that you were just talking about, does this extend to all of the entertainment community, like Elvis? Because he is out of money, and he's been talking
2: I'm
9: about
2: out of money.
9: Quite some time.
5: Elvis, you're hosting your massive radio show, and you're not even here. And I see the shirt you're wearing on Zoom. You have money. Now, I wish you'd spend it in better places, but...
2: Shut up. I'm out of money. I got another text from Chase today saying, don't spend any money. You don't have any.
5: Oh, yeah. Yeah, don't. So, you know what's bad? Just don't sign up for those notifications.
3: Right,
5: and you're fine.
3: There you go.
2: Now, I got to tell you, another text coming through. And I don't, Gandhi, I don't know if you're finished with your question.
9: No,
2: but,
9: was it?
2: It's like, someone said, I don't like that camp. French Woods is better.
5: Now see, okay, there's a rivalry. There's another
2: camp.
5: Yeah, there's a rivalry. There's another theater camp called French Woods. And we've been in a long time rivalry with them. I don't know what to say other than I wish them the best, but they don't have a 50th anniversary concert on Broadway this month.
3: Wow, French Woods. Stage Door is so much more known than French Woods.
5: This is what I say. Wait, so what were you were in shows there?
3: Yeah, I don't remember exactly what I was in there, but I was in
5: drinking in the morning and you will.
3: I know. I was in a bunch of shows there. I went for one whole summer. I went.
5: Oh, wow.
3: It was like my first real time at sleepaway camp.
5: Yeah,
3: too.
5: Me too.
3: Yeah.
5: Yeah.
3: It was awesome.
5: It was so good. I wish I could go back today.
3: Couldn't you go back as a counselor? I know that you're not going to.
5: I'm not
3: to, but
5: that out
3: you?
5: Of work. Okay. I'm just just a little.
3: But just to donate your time for a little while, no?
5: Donate my time? It's a for-profit company. We're raising money for a nonprofit that has nothing to do with. Go and volunteer at a commercial entity.
2: We do. We do every day here.
5: Yeah. Oh, yes, I understand.
3: One night only with Eric Burke.
5: Yes, sure.
2: We're out of money. That's why we're out of money. Hey, okay, so you're producing this.
5: I'm producing it. I'm in it.
2: Okay.
5: And it's got an incredible cast of people who are showing up, all coming back together for one night.
2: Give us the names again.
5: Oh my God. Well, the alumni who went there. I mean, it's incredible going back to Robert Downey Jr.
3: Leah Michele
5: and Skylar Astin, Bryce Dallas Howard, Natalie Portman, Sebastian Stan, Nick Christopher, who I don't know if you saw Chess on Broadway this season, but he was nominated for that. The list goes on and on. And it's amazing the people who are like texting me every day saying like, oh, can I do something? So this is going to be a 4-hour show. I mean, it's trying to find a spot for everyone to come back. This place has really meant a lot to people for the past 50 years. I mean, I was given Robert Downey Jr.'s number by someone. I don't know Robert. And I literally text him out of the blue. And I said, would you do something for this? And I just thought, security is going to come. It's Iron Man. Like, security is going to come knocking on my door in a second. And he texts me back in like 20 minutes and said, of course, I'll help out. Like, you know, what do you need me to do? So people really show up for Stage Door Manor.
2: Awesome. Well, will Jason Alexander be there?
5: Jason Alexander.
2: He was with French Woods. I'm sorry.
3: Oh,
2: oh
3: my gosh.
2: I'd rather see Robert Downey Jr., to be honest.
5: No, I love Jason Alexander. I do. Jason Alexander hired me. My first job in L.A., Jason hired me in a play. He did. He's the nicest man. He's a great director. But he didn't go to stage door manner, so I don't want to talk about him.
9: Oh, my God. So many people went to French Woods. This is
5: okay.
9: Crazy.
2: I know.
3: Wow.
2: All right.
5: Oh, my gosh.
2: You know we love you. We love you more than we love
5: I do. It's great to be on KTU.
3: Yeah. John Cryer went there, too.
5: John Cryer, yes.
3: And he's on Broadway right now in Spelling Bee.
5: He is.
8: Hey, you got
5: he
8: one.
5: Is. Sorry, John Cryer is there, and he will be there on the 28th, and Josh Charles, who everyone loves from The Good Wife.
3: Oh, my gosh, Josh Charles.
5: I know. He's incredible. He's great. Any more names that didn't go to stage door? As I see you Googling over there. I've never seen all of you more texting each other on your phone while I've been here trying to... no one is looking up right now.
2: I don't think we're even on the air, are we?
5: No.
2: Are the microphones on?
5: No, yeah. Never.
2: Hey, so, you know, I want to go back to something. By the way, just turning us on, Eric Bergen with a B is here.
5: Eric Bergen.
2: So, you know what? You producing this four-hour event.
5: Yeah.
2: Is this... I know that during COVID...
5: Yes.
2: You produced a lot of stuff.
5: Yeah.
2: To benefit people who really, truly needed assistance. Is this something you did before COVID, or is COVID what really kind of merged you over in this other
5: life? I did it a little bit. I remember I was always doing things. I was living in Las Vegas doing Jersey Boys back in 2009, and Michael Jackson died. And I did a thing to raise money for music education in public schools, kind of using the outpouring of love that had shown up at that time for Michael Jackson to kind of funnel that into a good cause. And then you and I did the George Michael thing together all those years ago for Save the Music Foundation.
2: Right.
5: So I'm very into taking an opportunity and taking a moment and doing good things with it. I love doing that. And I love, I love bringing entertainment to ways that, I mean, cause, you know, people go to these galas in New York City all fall long, right? You know, you go to for this charity and that charity, and a lot of them are just, they suck. So, and no one wants to sit through those things. So I like to come in and say, here's a way to make it entertaining. Here's a way to raise a lot of money. And here's a way to make sure people come back next year. So I try to take, you know, an opportunity and funnel it into a good cause and a good reason. And this was a great one. This was one that was very easy for me to say yes to.
2: So Danielle, you being an alumni of the camp, what was it you got out of it? I mean, what was so great about this camp?
3: I mean, they give you classes, like they gave us makeup classes and like pronunciation classes and, you know, just things that you wouldn't think you like needed if you're performing. It's not just going there and singing a song and like and acting. It's like just getting you ready for the audition process when you get back, and you make a lot of friends, and it's just beautiful. I mean, Lac Sheldrake, New York is absolutely beautiful. So it was nice to be out there in the outdoors, and it was just wonderful. And you got to see all these different shows that everybody put on. So that was a lot of fun too.
5: Yeah, they put on about over 40 shows per summer. Every kid is cast in a show.
3: Yep.
5: And some kids do more than one show a summer. Mm-hmm. And it's kind of like you're thrown into a repertory company, and you are put through the ringer of, you have to get a full show ready in 2.5 weeks.
3: Yeah.
5: I remember my mom came up my first summer to see me in a show, and she stood up and gave a standing ovation after the opening number because she thought that was it. And she didn't realize that we put on the entire show. We get the entire show ready. And it's not just people, they're not just prepping people who are, become known actors. There's a lot of my dearest friends who say to this day that stage door is the reason why they became a teacher or a doctor or argued before the Supreme Court or all sorts of different things. And those people will be there on that night as well. It's an incredible place, and it still is. It's bigger than ever. So it's, I'm very proud to be part of its legacy.
3: Improv classes there too. They gave those.
5: And that's how you ended up with this job.
9: There you go.
5: And there you are. Yeah.
2: I would love. Am I too old to go to stage door camp?
5: No, not at all. There's a special camp for you. If you call
2: all
5: one,
2: right.
5: No. Sorry.
2: Be nice, Eric.
5: Sorry.
2: So, okay, the night we're talking about is a one night only concert. It's Monday, September 28th at the Town Hall in New York City. You can get your tickets at stagedoor50.com.
5: That's
2: and all the money, all the proceeds go to benefit the Entertainment Community Fund, which, of course, as Eric told us, has provided financial assistance and health, wellness services and housing support to entertainment industry workers for more than 140 years.
5: Yeah. Yeah.
2: I think that's from the back in the day of the Great White Way.
5: That's right. That's right. And Annette like Bening, that? Annette Bening is the head of the organization right
3: oh,
5: now.
3: Wow.
5: So she's,
3: oh, wow.
5: It's an incredible place.
3: Yeah.
2: Again, to get your tickets and find out more, go to Stage Door 50. It's the 50, not the FIFTY.
5: That's right.
2: So we'll let you know. StageDoor50.com. Eric, do you love us as much as we love you?
5: I really do. You know, when I go to bed at night, that's the end of the sentence. That's all I got.
2: No one is as entertained with you as
5: what?
2: Straight Nate.
8: I think this guy is hilarious.
5: Yes.
8: Why are you sounding like a muffin?
2: He does it. He
5: if
2: goes
5: only
2: into this,
5: he had a lozenge, this would all be fixed.
2: He goes into this register sometimes. You're like,
5: yeah.
2: Where is this sound coming from?
8: Have you ever had somebody in your life that made you funnier? Because I feel like Eric makes
2: well,
8: me
2: what.
8: Funnier.
3: Well,
5: hold
3: on. Yes,
5: writers.
2: All you're doing is laughing. Here's what we're going to do.
5: Yeah.
2: It's now time for Ask an Actor.
3: Oh,
5: oh, oh man.
2: Remember? He's an actor.
3: Yeah.
5: You had to say member? Remember? He's an actor.
2: Remember. This that's, man's an actor.
5: That's what I say when I walk into an audition.
2: I'm an actor.
5: Yes.
2: Harvey. All right, so ask an actor. What do you want to ask?
8: Can
2: Eric
8: I go
2: Bergen?
8: First?
2: I guess so,
5: yeah. If you don't let him go, he's going to follow me out the door.
8: Damn right I will. So I'm sure you've seen this making the rounds on Instagram. But there's various actors explaining how they end a scene on a TV show.
5: Yes.
8: Right? So Jason Alexander, he says, okay, the key is you have to make the face like you're smelling a fart. Or you're making really? The face like you're trying to think if you left the tea kettle on the stove.
5: Mm-hmm.
8: So what is your method as you end a very dramatic scene when you were on Madam Secretary
5: yeah.
8: and now on Cupertino?
5: Yeah.
8: Like what is that thought you have?
5: It is kind of like smelling a fart. I mean, that actually is true. If you go back and you watch Madam, you will see me do that. I always did a 3-point turn, which is different than how it sounds. I stole it from Bea Arthur on Golden Girls. She would always do when there was a joke, she would play one camera, look at the second camera, and then look at the third camera,
2: really?
5: And it got the laugh.
2: She always did that.
5: So I always, at the end of a scene on Madam Secretary, I would always go, and then out, and walk out of frame. Now I realize that doesn't play as well on radio right now.
2: Yeah, but no, if you would have seen that, you would have
5: yes.
2: been blown away.
5: Yes, exactly. It's so you just kind of develop a thing, but then it can also backfire on you because it can become your thing and you don't have any other choice in your bag of tricks.
2: Ah.
5: But it is that. You have to find a way to end a scene.
8: Are you
5: it is
8: a
5: very
8: fan
5: important.
8: Of the smell of fart method?
5: Yeah,
8: can
5: because,
8: we see your
5: sure,
8: smell
5: absolutely.
8: Fart?
5: Like yeah. we're talking mid scene yeah. and okay.
2: Okay.
8: It he looked just, like he smelled a fart.
5: Right.
2: Eric yeah. just looked like he smelled a fart.
5: That's right.
3: Everybody can see this out there.
5: That's right.
2: We're painting pictures with words.
3: Okay.
5: That's
3: okay.
5: Right. Sorry. Yeah. Are there any other questions? Okay.
2: Gandhi's got one. Yeah. Gandhi, go.
9: Okay. Yeah. What is the most annoying thing that an audience member can do while they're in the audience to annoy the cast on stage?
5: Oh, the whole taking out your phone thing, I have become Patti LuPone. I mean, it is out of control. People will just take out their phones. The loud rapper thing.
3: Hey, the word is original, people.
5: You don't need it yeah. right then. First of all, I'm looking at you. You don't need it. I can tell you that much. But second of all, why now? Why now did you decide I'm in the scene, my character is dying of diphtheria or something, whatever is in the play, and you decide that's the time for a sweet treat. I don't understand that. But we can see the phones. That's yeah. the big thing, is we okay. can see the phones.
3: I have a question. Yeah. I have a question. Okay.
2: Oh, Danielle yes. has a question for okay. an actor. We've got an actor yeah. here.
8: Nope.
3: So
2: Eric Bergen.
3: You were fantastic in Boop, but unfortunately Boop closed.
5: Oh.
3: There are a lot of shows, unfortunately, that are closing and they're
5: yes.
3: closed. Do they let the cast know ahead of time, like with a significant, cause there's another show closing and I noticed a lot of the actors were starting to leave the show before they announced the official closing date. So do they give you a heads up so you can find something else?
5: So legally by the union contract, yes, they have to give you 1 week or 2 weeks notice. And I forget which one it is, but if they don't give that to you, there are times where a show will close after a final performance, and then they'll tell the cast afterwards, that was your last show.
3: Wow.
5: Yes.
9: That's going to happen all year.
3: That's terrible.
5: It is, and that's why iHeart sent me here today.
3: Yeah. and does your paycheck, just stop? Or do
5: well, in that case, because they have to give you that week's notice, you would get that severance for another week. And those are in very rare occasions, but there are, yes, they do have to give you advance notice. They don't have to give you advance notice if they're firing you.
3: Right.
5: But that's something different. But yeah, there are times where people leave because there's something else going on. I was in that situation with Boop. I almost left to go do another show. And then I decided to stay with it through the end because I kind of knew it was going to be closing and I ended up doing Love Story instead. So there are things that go on behind the scenes that you're like, oh God, if I leave right now, I can go do this other thing. And I know this other, you know, I know this is closing. Yeah. It's hard because it's all about making a paycheck.
3: Right, of course.
5: And you, it's all down to the wire. So yes, they do give you advance notice.
2: Okay. I will tell you, we'll have stupid conversations on the show all the time. Like, can you touch your nose with your tongue? This is that. And we know when we do that, people are driving to work by themselves in the car and they actually look in their rearview mirror to see if they can touch their tongue to their nose.
5: Yes.
2: People are texting and saying now they're looking in their rearview mirrors and pretending they're smelling farts.
5: I think my bigger concern is why are they texting you while they're driving and looking in the rearview mirror? Also, I know why. They're driving in Jersey. That's why.
2: Of course. Hey-o. Here's another one. I'm late to work because I don't want to miss a second of this hilarious man. I'm with Nate. I'm loving Eric Bergen.
8: He's the best.
5: That's very nice. That's very
2: Scary.
5: Kind.
2: It's Ask an Actor. What do you have for Eric?
10: You've done a ton of auditions. You've seen a lot of things.
5: Why are you
10: over
5: yelling?
10: Time.
5: You literally they gave you a mic.
10: I'm going to get closer to the mic. Sorry. You have this long, illustrious career. You've seen a lot
5: it
10: of things.
5: It didn't get any softer, by the way. It just, okay. I'm sorry. Go ahead.
3: He'll
5: what was
3: tell
5: else?
3: You all right. tell he loves, it's
5: sorry.
3: Italian.
5: Wait, clear the, just stop. Everyone stop. Go ahead.
10: What is the wildest thing you've ever seen to have somebody get the part? You don't have to name names. Just what?
2: No, name names. Absolutely.
3: I don't know if he's seen it. Maybe he heard about it.
10: Casting directors can be tough. Maybe they play favorites.
5: So for the Jersey Boys movie, Clint Eastwood was the director. And I filmed after I did the audition where I went into the room and he wasn't there at that audition. It was just his casting director and a video camera. I went home and I filmed a video of me talking to Clint on camera saying why I wanted the part and why I would be the best person for the part. And I went on like a diatribe for like 4 minutes in this video to Clint Eastwood. And I sent it to him. And about a month later, I got the part of Bob Ooh. Gaudio in the Jersey Boys movie. About a year later, I was talking to him. You know, I was like, well, you know, these things, you know, I was so glad I sent you. He never saw the tape. He never saw it. He didn't know about it. So somewhere in the world, there's just a video of me talking to Clint Eastwood. I'm doing air quotes. I mean, that was pretty nuts. I've heard pretty crazy stories. I mean, I've heard of, and I've done some pretty desperate things, actually. Like, I'll do one right now. The part that I auditioned for, yesterday, I'd like it, please. Thank you. You know who you are. I'd like that part, please. I think people do, but I will say, I always tell up and coming actors, you're not doing enough. Go for broke. I mean, what do you have to lose? This whole thing about like playing it cool when you want to be an actor or you want a part? Absolutely not. Beg for the role. Ask for what you want. I say it all the time. If you want to do this, do you know how many people want to do this? And you know how many people are potentially, but do you know how many people are better than me? Elvis, don't answer that. Do you know how many people can sing better than me? It's because I have asked for what I want. And I think it's really, really important that you do that in any line of work, but especially in the arts.
2: All right. Let me put you to work. Then we have to let you go. Okay. Look at me in the camera. I am Clint Eastwood. All right. Show me your Dirty Harry.
3: That's sounds so
5: The problem, Elvis, is that when you say, show me your dirty Harry, we know that you mean something very different than the rest of the world is thinking.
2: I want to see it.
5: So I will show you later when you're off the air.
2: Damn it. I want everyone to witness that.
5: You try this every time, and I said, I told my lawyer, tell Elvis not to ask this stuff on the air anymore and to stop depositing the funds into my business account. Because it's traceable.
2: I didn't know.
5: When you're in the Bahamas next week, I have a bank account there that you can put it in.
2: Okay, good. So Eric Bergen, of course, inviting us to Stage Door 15. Yay!
5: Thank you.
2: It's happening Monday the 28th of September, the month we're in. Simply go to stagedoor50.com and buy your way into this thing. It looks like it's going to be a lot of fun.
5: Well, it looks like it.
2: It may not be.
5: Probably not.
2: But you're a great actor. You're acting as if it's going to be great.
5: That's my job. It's going to be great.
11: No problem.
2: Again, please, support.
11: All right.
2: Hold on. Shut it down, Nate. Hold on. Go to stagedoor50.com. We love you, Eric.
5: Goodbye.
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17: I'm David Miller with your local headlines for September 16th, 2026. Rising diesel prices are straining fuel budgets at the Ben Lapine School District, which relies on diesel to power roughly half its bus fleet. The district has some flexibility. Half its fleet runs on propane, and that price is holding relatively steady. The Ben Lapine School District buys 10,000 gallons of diesel at a time. The diesel buses are essential for longer field trips outside of Central Oregon. Mid-State Electric Cooperative is sending contractors to inspect power poles in the Three Rivers area of South Deschutes County this week. They'll be using drones and ground crews to check power lines from the air and on the ground. The inspections are expected to happen today and tomorrow. September is National Child Passenger Safety Month, and Crook County Fire and Rescue is helping local families make sure children are riding safely. Crook County Fire and Rescue will host a free car seat clinic on September 23rd from 4 to 6 p.m. at its main station located on Belknap Street in Prineville. Clinic will provide an opportunity for parents and caregivers to have their child's car seat checked and learn more about proper installation and child passenger safety. The Local Government Grant Program Advisory Committee will meet September 29th to October 1st to evaluate 43 applications requesting a portion of approximately $17 million in available funding for outdoor recreation projects across Oregon. Established in 1999, the Local Government Grant Program directs state lottery revenue towards grants for eligible applicants to acquire, develop, or rehabilitate outdoor park and recreation facilities. Meeting details, agendas, and project proposal lists are all accessible online. Taking a look at weather, we'll have sunnier conditions today with highs in the 60s to around 70 degrees. Lows tonight in the low to mid 40s. Thursday brings another chance of showers and even a few thunderstorms possible with a high of around 70 degrees. Sunshine returns on Friday with highs in the mid to upper 70s. The weekend will see some 80s return across the high desert, and overnight lows stay in the 30s and 40s. With your local headlines, I'm David Miller. Have a fantastic Wednesday.
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2: 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All right, do you guys have questions about the festival? Ask me anything.
9: Oh my gosh. Are we all going to hang out together and have a good time like we did in the other ones, or is this like every man for themselves?
2: No.
9: Okay.
2: Well, ask me something about the festival.
21: Will there be conch?
9: Oh.
2: There better be conch.
9: Will we see any performers?
2: Yes.
9: Hmm.
2: A special live performance by One Republic.
21: Oh,
9: hello.
2: How do we talk them into that?
9: I don't know.
10: Pretty big. Oh, question. Will there be celebrity chefs there?
9: Oh,
2: by golly, there will. There's Scary. Daniel Balud will be there. Marcus Samuelson, who we love.
9: Oh, I love him.
2: And Dario Cicchini or Cicchini. You know, the guy, the meat guy from Italy.
9: Oh, yeah. Yeah.
2: They have restaurants at Bahamar, by the way. And plus, Buddy Velastro is going to be there.
9: Oh, Buddy.
2: Cake Boss. The list goes on and on and on. 40 incredible culinary events. Also, the Fuse Caribbean Art Fair, bringing over 100 artists from over 20 Caribbean countries. This is going to be a lot of fun.
9: Yeah.
2: So join us. A Taste of Bahamar. This is the Bahamas Culinary and Arts Festival at Bahamar Resort. Enter to win your free trip right now and get the rules at ElvisDuran.com. When is this? October?
21: Yes.
9: Yeah, October.
21: Little more than a month. 35 days.
2: Gosh, it's very exciting stuff. I'm excited. Oh, all right, well, go sign up. Like I said, ElvisDuran.com.
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0: it's Gary Jones from Elvis Duran and the Power 94 Morning Show. Thank you for waking up with us today. 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
5: Hey, Nate.
6: Nate, put your headphones on. He's talking to you.
5: Nate. God, my God.
7: You woke him up.
5: I found another word. Scary. Butchering.
8: What?
5: Scary. What are those exercises you hate doing?
7: Calisthenics.
6: Nope, that's an extra T.
9: No.
6: In place of an N, I think.
5: Isn't it calisthenics with an N?
7: Yeah. Yes. Is that right?
5: Calisthenics. Yeah.
7: My whole life. I didn't know that. I was today years old. Is it really calisthenics?
5: Yes.
8: What did you call it?
7: Calisthenics. Athletic.
5: Well, he kept saying it, and I saw a look on like Froggy's face. We were all kind of perplexed a little bit. We're like, calisthenics.
9: I had been saying it wrong all this time. That's why I didn't say anything, because I'm like, I don't like when somebody who's wrong calls you out when you're right, and so I didn't want to be that person. But then I looked around the room, and everybody else had that same look. I'm like,
8: but it's scary. So, I mean, come on. Let's play the odds here. He's the guy that...
5: Okay.
8: Was it shrapnel?
5: Yeah, shrapnel.
8: Squirrel.
6: At the school.
8: Restaurant.
5: All right. And now calisthenics.
7: I was just saying I hate calisthenics. It's the worst part of my workout. It's what made me hate the gym in the first place.
5: You hate saying it now. Let's get some sound in here. Yes. Garrett, what do you got?
10: Good morning. All right. So Drake last night, I don't know if you got to see it or get to hear a preview of it, but he did a 2-hour stream online, and he previewed some new music that we're getting. He's teaming up with Don Toliver, and here's a little preview of that song. We don't know.

0: So there we go. Yeah, we don't know when we're getting it with the new album, new music. He's also going to do a remix of Ella Langley's Choosing Texas as well, because he was at the show about 2 weeks ago. So we'll see when that comes out. Now, I know we're all looking for different ways to release some stress. So
1: yes.
0: Out in San Francisco, a group of 100 people have been getting together every week to go down to the bay and scream at the water to let it all out.
2: Oh.
1: Oh, letting stress out or letting all the water out?
0: Stress.
1: Okay, sounded like we're letting the water out of the bay. No. How are they doing that? But here they are.
3: 100% of your power on 3, 2, 1.
1: All right.
4: Alrighty.
0: I think just walking by and seeing that, and they're like, what the hell is going on there? All right, let's move over to some talkbacks that were received on the iHeartRadio app. And Danielle, we'll start this message for you.
5: Oh. Hey, Danielle, I just wanted to remind you that mayonnaise is nothing more than sandwich lotion. I love listening to you guys. Keep up the good work.
1: Sandwich lotion.
4: Thank you. Thanks for your assessment. Thank you so much for that.
1: All right. Well, I know. That's one way of looking at it. All right. What else you got?
0: All right. We're in football season. So obviously every week there is going to be some upset fans. So when Scary was talking about how the New York Giants are going to the Super Bowl, we got this message to him.
6: We beat the Cowgirls. Yay. We're going to the Super Bowl because we beat the Cowgirls. We crushed him! Yay!
0: Grown men turning into little kids right there.
4: Man. People are not happy about that term cowgirls, by the way. I want you to know.
7: They haven't been happy for years.
4: No,
7: the Eagles fans are happy.
4: They're saying you're making women sound weak, like they're girls, like they can't play. So shame on you. How dare you?
7: It's an age-old expression. I didn't make this up.
4: You're saying it. I'm just telling you.
1: You're saying it.
0: All right. And then you also, Elvis, you also asked for some complaints. And
1: yes.
0: These really aren't complaints, but more suggestions of people, things that they're missing on the show. And these are all directed towards you. So we'll start with this first one.
1: Oh, good. I can take it. Here we go.
8: I have a complaint. I think that Elvis does not praise Jesus nearly enough as he should. The people need the good word.
1: Alright, all right, may have to praise Cheeses tomorrow.
0: And then another fan favorite that is dearly missed, and here's that complaint.
9: Hello, lady. I have a complaint. Why haven't I heard Elvis strangling his microphone lately? Bring it back, strangling the microphone. Love you.
1: Okay, it's a fan favorite, strangling the microphone. I only strangle it when I lose my cool and someone on the air is like going on and on and on and on.
10: They can't get to the point.
1: Exactly.
4: He's moved on to people.
1: Yeah, I strangled people.
4: Yeah.
0: That's why I'm getting out of the room.
1: You're good. Yeah, Garrett's sound, as a matter of fact. Okay, let's play a song. You're a good American, Garrett. Thank you so much. Are we doing something? No, we're doing 3 things you need to know.
4: Okay.
1: Okay. It is a song. That's a gaudy song right there.
4: What a bop.
1: All right, what do you got going on?
4: Okay, Congressman Thomas Massie is moving to impeach Secretary of War Pete Hegseth over the war in Iran. The Kentucky Republican introduced a resolution Tuesday. Massie accuses Hegseth of going against Congress and called the Iran war unlawful. The effort is likely a long shot in the Republican-controlled Congress. House Democrats previously introduced articles of impeachment against Hegseth back in April. Los Angeles County prosecutors say that they will not seek the death penalty in the case against Nick Reiner. L.A. County District Attorney Nathan Hochman said at a news conference Tuesday that he spoke with the Reiner family and considered mitigating and aggravating factors in the case. Nick Reiner, we know, is accused of killing his parents, filmmaker Rob Reiner, and his wife Michelle Reiner in December of 2025. And finally, Japan now has more than 100,000 people who are at least 100 years old. That is a record high. Nearly 90% of those 100-year-olds are women. Japanese officials released the stats this week on Respect the Aged Day, a day when healthy people hitting the century mark are honored by the government. However, officials are also highlighting a rapidly declining population in the country. The country's fertility rate is at a record low of 1.4 children per woman in 2025, which is far below the 2.1 children needed to maintain Japan's current population. Wow. And those are your 3 things.
1: Hey, real quick, got a text message. You guys are making my morning. I'm on a new cancer treatment, and it's been really tough for me. Mm-hmm. I'm still working full time. And you get me up and out the door with a smile on my face. I love you all. Carrie in Florida. We're thinking about you, Carrie. 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
12: I'm David Miller with your local headlines for September 16th, 2026. Rising diesel prices are straining fuel budgets at the Ben Lapine School District, which relies on diesel to power roughly half its bus fleet. The district has some flexibility. Half its fleet runs on propane, and that price is holding relatively steady. The Ben Lapine School District buys 10,000 gallons of diesel at a time. The diesel buses are essential for longer field trips outside of Central Oregon. Mid-State Electric Cooperative is sending contractors to inspect power poles in the Three Rivers area of South Deschutes County this week. They'll be using drones and ground crews to check power lines from the air and on the ground. The inspections are expected to happen today and tomorrow. September is National Child Passenger Safety Month, and Crook County Fire and Rescue is helping local families make sure children are riding safely. Crook County Fire and Rescue will host a free car seat clinic on September 23rd from 4 to 6 p.m. at its main station located on Belknap Street in Prineville. Clinic will provide an opportunity for parents and caregivers to have their child's car seat checked and learn more about proper installation and child passenger safety. The Local Government Grant Program Advisory Committee will meet September 29th to October 1st to evaluate 43 applications requesting a portion of approximately $17 million in available funding for outdoor recreation projects across Oregon. Established in 1999, the local government grant program directs state lottery revenue towards grants for eligible applicants to acquire, develop, or rehabilitate outdoor park and recreation facilities. Meeting details, agendas, and project proposal lists are all accessible online. Taking a look at weather, we'll have sunnier conditions today with highs in the 60s to around 70 degrees. Lows tonight in the low to mid-40s. Thursday brings another chance of showers and even a few thunderstorms possible with a high of around 70 degrees. Sunshine returns on Friday with highs in the mid to upper 70s. The weekend will see some 80s return across the high desert, and overnight lows stay in the 30s and 40s. With your local headlines, I'm David Miller. Have a fantastic Wednesday.
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1: Into the phone tap. This phone tap is about dogs?
2: Yes.
1: Well, as a dog owner, I'm very sensitive about dogs. I hope you don't screw around too much here.
2: Not too much.
1: Garrett has your phone tap. What's it all about?
2: All right, so Lindsay wanted to play a phone tap on her friend Steve. Now, Steve's away on business, and Lindsay was in charge of watching Steve's dog. So I'm going to start the call to Steve from a new dog groomer his friend Lindsay decided to use.
1: Here we go, a new dog groomer in the phone tap from Garrett. Let's listen in.
3: Hello?
4: Hi, yes, I'm looking for a Steven Slork.
3: Yeah, hold on, I'll be right in. Yeah, speaking.
4: Steven, hi. My name's Alex Carr over at Herlopshu.
3: Yeah.
4: We have Oscar ready for pickup. So I don't know. We've been trying to get in contact with your girlfriend or wife. A girl named by the name of Lindsay dropped Oscar off today.
3: Yeah, no, that's just my friend. That's just my friend. Wait, where did she drop him off? That's not the place I use. You're not my groomer.
4: Well, Oscar came in earlier this morning. I've been trying to get in contact with Lindsay for now for over 2 hours. I haven't found her. Just to let you know, the bath and grooming is going to be around $160.
3: What are you talking about? I have a pug.
4: Oh.
3: Why would it cost that much?
4: Okay, well, I was talking about the other Oscar, the Golden Retriever.
3: What, just tell me what's wrong. What are you talking about? I don't know anything about Oscar, the Golden Retriever.
4: I might have given away your dog to someone else.
3: What? What are you talking about?
4: Okay, common mistake. I'll be sure to fix it.
3: Oh, you better believe you're going to fix it. You're going to fix it right now.
4: I could do that.
3: Fix it right away. Get it done, or else you will have the biggest lawsuit on your hands you've ever seen. Christine, 1 minute. I told you I'm on the phone. Hello, are you there? Are you even listening to me? Hello? Hello?
4: Lindsay, you there?
5: Yeah, oh my God.
4: All right, I just hung up on him. I want you to just kind of mess with him just for a few minutes, then we'll tell him it's all a joke.
5: Okay, yeah.
3: Hello, did you just hang up on me?
5: Hey.
3: Oh, hey. What the hell did you do with my dog?
5: What do you mean?
3: What do you mean? I'm getting a call from some groomer. The groomer that I don't use, you know that I use my own initiative. He's talking to me about Oscar the Golden Retriever, telling me that he doesn't know anything about my pug. I don't know what's going on. I'm about to go to a meeting. They're hounding me. What did you do?
5: I look, your groomer was totally full, and there was this group on for this new place, and I just decided to take him there.
3: Wait. You used a what?
5: A Groupon.
3: A Groupon?
5: Yeah,
3: no,
5: what?
3: You don't use Groupons on dogs. You use Groupons on blind dates. That dog's like my family, and you know that. I asked you to do one thing for me.
5: I don't understand what happened.
3: They've lost my dog.
5: Wait, what happened?
3: Wait, are you even listening to me?
5: They'll find him. I'm sure they'll find him.
3: Find my dog now.
5: Okay, all right. Just calm down.
3: I am calm.
5: Why are you doing that? You sound weird.
3: I am trying to stay calm.
4: Hey, Steven. Steven, this is Garrett from Elvis Duran and the Morning Show, and you just got phone tapped.
3: You guys are so dumb. I have the biggest meeting of my life, and you guys are pulling this.
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1: Then go ahead. You start.
2: That was pretty good.
1: Okay, Greenberry. Greenberry was created by this guy we met, Peter, and his dad, Bob Harris.
0: Yeah.
1: What they wanted to do is make food that actually helps people live healthier. Yeah. Concept is great, right?
0: Yeah.
1: Live healthier lives. It's family owned. It's purpose driven, and they're doing things the right way. 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
0: 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So I ordered a bunch of Greenberry.
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1: 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Danielle, what are we watching?
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1: 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Can't wait. Our favorite day of the week. Until tomorrow, can you do me a favor?
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Megan Thee Stallion with your girl Dua Lipa, who has been having a pretty memorable summer. She got married back at the end of May to Callum Turner, the actor, and they've really been jet-setting all around the globe throughout the summer, celebrating their honeymoon. They've been posting lots of photos online if you want to check out their journey. It's amazing. In the meantime, coming up, we got Bruno, we got Ray, we got more of your favorites just around the corner next.

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0: You think he got her pottery or bronze? I think that's officially what you're supposed to get for an 8-year wedding anniversary. I say supposed to with like air quotes. You can't see me, but trust me. I don't know if people really follow that. But they did just celebrate their 8th wedding anniversary. Justin Bieber and Hailey Bieber. A big congrats to the couple. Still going strong after all these years. It's crazy how time flies.
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Sabrina Carpenter, and before that, rising star Malcolm Todd. And I just learned a fun fact this week. I don't know why I didn't know this earlier. Maybe I live under a rock, but Malcolm Todd and Audrey Hobart, who used to be roomies with Gracie Abrams, she's just launched her own solo career getting behind the mic instead of writing songs for other artists. They're siblings. What? Now, if they both win Grammys next year, it's very possible they're both getting a lot of acclaim, then they would be, I think, the first solo siblings, like, in history to receive that honor. I don't know if it'll happen, but it could. We'll keep you posted. For now, coming up, here's what's on deck. Tame Impala and Jenny team up next.

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0: Glass Animals with Heat Waves. And talk about heat waves. This summer, the hottest in recorded history for both North America and Europe. And, you know, they're attributing it to human-made climate change. But there are things we can do. In fact, there are really simple little things that we can all be doing that will really add up, especially the more people who get involved. So I'm talking about things like switching to LED light bulbs, adjusting your thermostat. Even just a couple of degrees warmer in the summer and cooler in the winter can really make a big difference. Unplug those electronics when you're not using them. That stops that vampire power drain, especially when you're not using your devices, right? Turn off the lights when you leave a room. Stop wasting food. Plan your meals. Buy what you need. Eat your leftovers and compost the scraps. These are just a few things you can do. There's so many other things. Do a little research. Find out what resonates with your lifestyle, and we can all start making a meaningful difference together. Just something to think about, or next year might be even hotter.
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0: If you missed him on this current tour, don't you worry, because he just announced a ton of tour dates for next year. That is Harry Styles with Aperture. More great sounds for you on this fantastic workday. We got Tate McRae, Gracie Abrams, and more all just around the corner next.
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0: There's Benson Boone with Slow It Down, and before that, Taylor Swift, who is there, of course, to cheer on her husband, the very first Chiefs regular season game that Taylor was at as a wife. Definitely an exciting stuff. Of course, it was also exciting to know she was there with Tom Cruise. They seem to be having some pretty great conversations. To be a fly on that stadium chair? I bet it would have been interesting. Around the way, we got more great sounds for you. Lock it in. There's more to come next.
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0: There's a growing debate around that artist. It's Stella Lefty, and the debate is she or isn't she a Nepo baby? Now, let me explain. If you don't know her backstory, her dad is one of the founders of Groupon. He's a billionaire. That was with a B, like boy. And so lots of people have been calling her a Nepo baby, but then other people are saying she's not technically a Nepo baby because her parents are rich, but not really famous. And I guess in some circles, nepotism would really be more your parent has connections in like a certain arena and giving you those connections based sort of more on the industry. Now, I'm sure he has some connections in entertainment some way, somehow he's a billionaire, but I don't know. What do you think? Would you consider her a Nepo baby or not so much? Maybe just a rich kid. I don't know. Maybe this debate will go on for some time. In the meantime, I've got more great sounds for you coming up, so stick around. Ariana Grande and more on the way. Today's hot is here.
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1: Audrey Hobert, and you heard Malcolm Todd, and did you know they're siblings? I just learned this week because somehow, I don't know, I live under a rock, I don't know. But very fascinating to know that they are both so talented, both so musically inclined, and really both having such great success as they launch their careers. So Audrey Hobert, Malcolm Todd, siblings. Now that means if they both win at the Grammys next year, which is quite possible, they're both making a huge splash with their respective solo projects, they could be the first solo siblings to break some records next year. We'll see. In the meantime, we're going to hear more great sounds right here on Deck. 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

0: There really is a first for everything. That is the first duet that Morgan Wallen ever did with a female artist. That was Tate McRae giving the assist. It is here where we got all the perfect sounds to keep you motivated and energized throughout the workday. On Deck, Olivia Rodrigo is coming up next.
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0: 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We got you. New music, old school faves, and everything in between. There's a whole lot more coming up next.
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Time for the Jeremy Show's birthday shuffle. Three celebrities, three scrambled ages. Can you match them up? All right, today Nick Jonas, Amy Poehler, David Copperfield are celebrating. Your scrambled ages are 55, 70, and 34. Let's match them up. Now, let's think about this. I'm going to say Nick Jonas is the youngest at 34. Amy Poehler, 55. David Copperfield, 70. Yes! Exactly right. Nick Jonas, 34. Amy Poehler, 55. David Copperfield, 70. Somewhere Copperfield.

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Cat's Eye and Animal on the Jeremy Show. I'm hanging out right now on TikTok, just scrolling away. I would love if you and I could connect at Jeremy on the Air.

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